0: Court of Appeal ruled that was unduly lenient and said the 15-year-old should be detained for 4 years. We've revoiced the words of the father of one of the victims.
1: I don't think she'll ever be 100% confident, which is a shame. She's a bright girl and she still, thankfully, has the rest of her life ahead of her. But I have a distinct feeling it will be a life that will always have a taint on.
0: Legislation's being pushed through later, allowing pubs in England and Wales to open until 5 a.m. on Monday. It's to allow England fans the chance to watch Mexico at the World Cup overnight. A Married at First Sight UK cast member has been questioned on suspicion of rape. The man was arrested and bailed after allegations were made in a documentary in May. Three people have denied any wrongdoing. Police are warning fake cash is making a comeback in the UK, with scammers openly selling it online. Last year, the value of fake notes the Bank of England recovered was £4 million, nearly double that of a year before. Music and sports stars Taylor Swift and Travis Kelce are expected to tie the knot today at Madison Square Gardens in New York. Speculation's been building for months, with more than 1,000 guests expected at the celebrations. Author and journalist Katie Wills told us who she expects to be on the guest list.
2: Graham Norton has been spotted at JFK this week. Taylor's famous for her celebrity friendship group. So Selena Gomez, the Haim girls, Gigi Hadid, Emma Stone, they're all close friends of hers. So yeah, we can expect them in attendance too.
0: As Spain have cruised through to the last 16 of the World Cup, they completed a 3-0 victory over Austria in Los Angeles, with two goals from Mikel Olifabel and one from Tottenham's Pedro Porro. From Sky News, I'm Chris Milligan.
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2: Top stories this hour. Andy Burnham's pledging to stick to Labour's 2024 general election manifesto, but says there's room for movement on tax. The party promised not to increase levies on working people, including national insurance, income tax and VAT. The man expected to be the next Prime Minister told LBC his plans.
3: If you take business rates, I believe there is a case for higher business rates on warehouses and the major developments we see on the outskirts of our cities, so that we can cut business rates for pubs, and I've proposed a 20% cut.
2: Mr. Burnham also pledged to fund defence spending plans in full. The families of two girls raped by two teenagers in separate attacks in Hampshire say they're deeply grateful the boys have now been given custodial sentences. It's after the Court of Appeal ruled the punishment handed down to them in May was unduly lenient. Pubs and bars in England and Wales will be able to stay open until 5am on Monday. The government's pushing through law, which will allow England supporters to watch the World Cup round of 16 match with Mexico starting at 1am. Jason Cleary runs the Hod Carrier in Leamington Spa.
4: But not just for the pub itself, it's just in general. It's a community pub. We've had over 100 people here every game, and the atmosphere is just amazing. And to be able to do that and to be able to celebrate, this is once every 4 years. It's just an opportunity to sing. When England score, you hug a stranger.
2: A charity's warning osteoporosis patients are facing a postcode lottery of care. The Royal Osteoporosis Charity claims diagnosis rates in England have stalled because the government's been too slow to introduce new fracture liaison services across the country. Music and sports stars Taylor Swift and Travis Kelce are expected to tie the knot today at Madison Square Gardens in New York. Speculation has been building for months, with more than 1,000 guests expected to be in the celebrations. And the hopes of British success in the singles competition at Wimbledon lay solely with Arthur Ferry. The wildcard beat Finlow's Otto Virtanen. From Sky News, I'm Chris Milligan.
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2: Top stories this hour. Andy Burnham says he'll stick by Labour's 2024 election manifesto, but insists there's room for movement on tax. He suggested increasing business rates on warehouses and major developments in order to cut taxes for pubs and some high street businesses. The man expected to be the next Prime Minister is also promising to fund defence spending plans in full. Here's our chief political correspondent, John Craig.
3: He admitted in his interview that he was not told about the huge black hole. Estimates range from 5 billion to 15 billion in defence spending. He said, "I didn't have all the details. I wasn't in the discussions."
2: The families of two girls raped in Hampshire say they're deeply grateful after the Court of Appeal increased their attackers' sentences. Two 15-year-old boys were spared custody in May, a decision judges have ruled was unduly lenient. They've now been given 4 years detention. The government's passing emergency legislation later to allow pubs and bars across England and Wales to stay open for the Three Lions' next World Cup match. They'll face Mexico on Monday at 1 a.m. There's a warning fake cash scams are on the rise. The value of recovered English fake notes dropped from £10 million in 2019 to £2 million in 2024. But last year, that figure almost doubled to £4 million. Victoria Cleland is chief cashier at the Bank of England.
4: It looks like a beautiful piece of art, but there's a lot of science buried in it. It's not a victimless crime, and sometimes it's the people who are most vulnerable who are left with the counterfeit notes.
2: And Portugal scored in stoppage time to beat Croatia 2-1 and progressed to the last 16 of the World Cup. In the earlier match, Spain comfortably beat Austria 3-0 in Los Angeles. And a new study suggests sitting down for longer than 30 minutes at a time every day may increase our risk of dying from cancer. Researchers at Glasgow University found the danger rose with each hour of inactivity. From Sky News, I'm Chris Milligan.
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1: It was just another day. 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But then, just around the corner, came the unexpected. He'd let his speed creep a little too high as he approached a bend. And he was no longer driving at the right speed for the road. The scary thing is, he didn't even realize. Driving even a little too fast for the situation is a major cause of collisions, especially on country roads where you don't know what's around the corner. Think. Don't let your speed creep.
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2: The top stories this hour. Andy Burnham's pledging to stick to Labour's 2024 general election manifesto, but says there's room for movement on tax. The party promised not to increase levies on working people, including national insurance, income tax and VAT. The man expected to be the next Prime Minister told LBC his plans.
3: If you take business rates, I believe there is a case for higher business rates on warehouses and the major developments we see on the outskirts of our cities, so that we can cut business rates for pubs, and I've proposed a 20% cut.
2: The government's passing emergency legislation later to allow pubs in England and Wales to stay open overnight on Monday so fans can watch the England game. They take on Mexico at the World Cup at 1 a.m. The families of two girls raped by two teenagers in separate attacks in Hampshire say they're deeply grateful the boys have now been given custodial sentences. It's after the Court of Appeal ruled the punishment handed down to them in May was unduly lenient. A charity's warning that thousands of lives are being put at risk in England because of a postcode lottery of osteoporosis care. The Royal Osteoporosis Society says ministers need to act faster to roll out early diagnostic centres across England. Sport now, in Portugal left it late and survived the late scare to progress to the last 16 of the World Cup. Joe Rawson reports from the US.
4: More late drama at this World Cup as Portugal squeezed through with a 2-1 win over Croatia. Gonçalo Ramos got the critical goal in the 94th minute, but Croatia had a goal ruled out with the last kick of the game by VAR. Cristiano Ronaldo's penalty levelling after Ivan Perisic's opener. They'll play Spain in a clash of neighbours in the last 16 after their 3-0 win over Austria earlier.
2: And music and sports star Taylor Swift and Travis Kelce are expected to tie the knot today at Madison Square Gardens in New York. More than 1,000 guests are expected at the celebrations. From Sky News, I'm Chris Milligan.
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2: The top stories this hour. Andy Burnham says he'll take his responsibilities fully to fund the government's defence plans. The Prime Minister in waiting will have to find nearly £5 billion when he comes to power. He's also promised to stick to Labour's manifesto, but suggested there's room for movement in its pledge not to raise taxes. Mr Burnham says he's excited by the response to a speech earlier this week.
3: It's been really positive. I did set out quite a big plan for change. Yeah. Feels like the country says, yeah, okay, this feels like the right thing to do, the right direction. That's certainly the direction I've felt I've had.
2: The families of two girls raped by two teenage boys in Hampshire say they're deeply grateful their attackers will now be locked up. The Court of Appeals decided their community sentences were unduly lenient and imposed terms of 4 years detention. Fake banknotes are making a comeback in the UK. Police say scammers are openly selling dodgy cash online, and with the value of notes recovered last year nearly doubling to £4 million. Pubs will be allowed to stay open until 5 a.m. for England's World Cup clash with Mexico on Monday morning. The government announced a blanket extension to licensing hours. And in the tournament itself, Portugal left it late and survived a late scare to progress to the last 16. Joe Rawson reports from the US.
4: More late drama at this World Cup as Portugal squeezed through with a 2-1 win over Croatia. Gonçalo Ramos got the critical goal in the 94th minute, but Croatia had a goal ruled out with the last kick of the game by VAR. Cristiano Ronaldo's penalty levelling after Ivan Perisic's opener. They'll play Spain in a clash of neighbours in the last 16 after their 3-0 win over Austria earlier.
2: And four-time Tour de France winner Chris Froome has confirmed his retirement from professional cycling. The British rider was seriously injured in a training accident last August and hasn't raced since. From Sky News, I'm Cam Hall.
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5: Good morning. In London town, temperatures are increasing to 26 degrees Celsius. Another nice, dry, hot day. And in the Midlands, a massive improvement with 25 degrees Celsius. A nice, hot day. So do stay hydrated.
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1: Quarter past six is the time. Wakey, rise and shine. A very good morning. It's Cargill with you till 10 o'clock here on The Breakfast Show. 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Now, I'd be excited this morning to say, yay, it's Friday, but I really need my cappuccino and the machines decided to pack up this morning. So I've just messaged Sandy. I've stopped him from getting me hot chocolate every week because he was doing that. But I've just messaged him saying, if you're coming in, please get me a hot chocolate. Please. Because I need it today. There's no cappuccino at all. And I think the machine is officially packed up. And we have like garak chai and all that, but I don't drink chai. So, you know, it's a bit of a difficult one this morning. So I'm feeling a bit, oh, I need something right now. So let's hope Sandy's got the message. And if he hasn't, then yeah, I'm going to have to do something about it. Just have a green tea, I suppose. How are you doing, though? Are you having your chai, coffee, herbal tea, or even hot chocolate? Do let me know. I have a know what's for breakfast.
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1: Okay, starting off with Jung and then Aas Paas, we now have a lovely 70s classic from the hit film Suhana Safar. 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
3: I'm Greg Edwards. Good morning. At Walbrook, the A4123 Birmingham New Road is blocked northbound because of emergency repairs between the A463 junction and Parkfield, so do expect delays in the area. In Albury, a police incident has closed Church Street near to the Wesley Street junction, so there is a diversion to follow locally. Out on the motorways, there were some problems earlier with overrunning roadworks on the M6 North, and traffic remains slow between Junction 7 at Great Bar and Junction 9 at Wensbury. On the M42, traffic's flowing well through the roadworks between Junction 6 and 9. That's the latest.
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0: What a classic from the film Kanana you heard here on The Breakfast Show. Asha Bhosle and Mohammed Rafi in the vocal. 6:31 is the time. Let's have a quick look at the newspapers.
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0: And starting off this morning with The Guardian, Sir Keir Starmer's decision to pay for a boost in defence by cutting the infrastructure spend will cost 10,000 jobs, according to an analysis by the tabloid this morning. On the Daily Telegraph, it leads on calls for the law that stops child rapist Shabir Ahmed from being deported to be changed. The paper also features a picture of the Princess of Wales at Wimbledon, and gosh, does she look beautiful. On The Times, Andy Burnham's claim that Labour's manifesto could allow some tax hikes is splashed on the tabloid. The Prime Minister in waiting in is his first interview since becoming an MP, has laid out plans to increase business rates on warehouses. On the Daily Mail, Britain is bracing for a working week with no sleep after the government relaxed licensing laws to allow pubs to stay open for England's last 16 clash. On The Sun this morning, England fans can party until the early hours on Monday. It comes after the government's intervention to allow fans to watch England's last 16 tie with Mexico, which kicks off at 1 a.m. And on the iPaper, Morgan McSweeney has admitted that Labour failed to prepare for power. On the Daily Star, England will get to enjoy some extra time on Monday after the government let pubs stay open for England's last 16 clash. And on the Daily Mirror, pubs staying up until early hours on a school night is hailed as a Mexican rave in the Mirror this morning. On the Daily Express, calls for the deportation of child rapist Shabir Ahmed are splashed across the front of the Express. The 73-year-old leader of a Rochdale grooming gang was jailed for 22 years in 2012 for a raft of child sexual offences. And on the Financial Times, OpenAI, the tech firm behind ChatGPT, has offered the US government a 5% stake in its business. Finally, on the Metro this morning, plans to relax licensing laws for Monday's last 16 World Cup tie with Mexico makes the front page. It means pubs will be allowed to stay open until the final whistle, which could be as late as 4 a.m. That's the latest on the tabloids.
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0: So what I'm about to share with you is in your luck as you are listening into the radio right now. Don't know if you'll be able to listen to this later on, but let me just announce anyway, just to keep you going throughout the day and you can stay locked in with us. 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Oh my gosh, what can we do? 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
2: I'm Greg Edwards. Out on the trains, first of all, on the West Coast Main Line, services heading towards London are delayed by up to 15 minutes between Rugby and Milton Keynes because of overhead wire problems. On the roads at Walbrook, the northbound side of Birmingham New Road is blocked for emergency repairs between the A463 and the Parkfield Road Junction, which might cause one or two delays. In Albury, Church Street is restricted. Traffic's diverting around the Wesley Street Junction with also some restrictions on Market Street. That's because of a police incident. In Markfield, roadworks are underway still on the A50 on Leicester Road at Lawn Road. And that's your latest.
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0: Only Kishore Kumar could get away with something like that. Huh? I love the noises it makes. It's just brilliant. From the film Ujala Hi Ujala, you heard here on The Breakfast Show. Usse pehle film Ganga Jamuna Saraswati se Disco Bhangra. 6 minutes to seven. Good morning.
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0: Okay, one more classic, Lataji Mukeshi, take it over. And of course, I'll catch you after 7. Patthar ki sanam.

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2: Top stories this hour. Andy Burnham suggested there's room for movement on Labour's tax plans, though he says he'll stick to its manifesto promises not to raise income tax, national insurance or VAT. The expected next Prime Minister also says he takes funding higher defence spending extremely seriously. The Conservatives say that should come from welfare cuts, but Burnham supporter Labour MP Miatta Farnbullah says it's not that simple.
3: If you just cut the support people have, it pushes them into destitution and precarity. If you basically narrow the number of people that get support, that often tends to be quite arbitrary, and you get those edge examples where someone desperately needs it and then they're just left to languish.
2: The value of fake cash being recovered by the Bank of England nearly doubled in a year to £4 million. Police warn scammers are openly selling the dodgy banknotes online. The families of two girls raped by two teenage boys say they're relieved their non-custodial terms were overturned at the Court of Appeal. The 15-year-olds have now been sentenced to 4 years' detention for the separate attacks in Fordingbridge in Hampshire. Taylor Swift's wedding festivities appear to be underway in New York. Actress Lena Dunham and model Gigi Hadid were spotted at Madison Square Garden for a rehearsal dinner overnight. The pop superstars expected to tie the knot with NFL player Travis Kelce there tonight. NBC's Emily Acadas at the venue.
4: A source tells us that they are actually building a castle for the big party that is expected to bring some 1,100 people. An internal police memo indicates that that party will run from about 5:30 p.m. to 2 a.m.
2: Pubs can stay open until 5 a.m. on Monday, so fans can watch England's next World Cup game against co-host Mexico. And Portugal's footballers have set up a meeting with neighbours Spain, but only after stoppage time drama. They took the lead against Croatia in the 94th minute before VAR ruled their opponent's equaliser out. From Sky News, I'm Cam Hall.
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5: world. Good morning in London town. Temperatures are increasing to 25 degrees Celsius today. 26 degrees Celsius today. Sunny spells throughout the day, a really nice one. And in the Midlands, temperatures are increasing to 25 degrees Celsius. Sunny intervals and a gentle breeze throughout the day. Stay hydrated.
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1: See, I wish she wouldn't cry at the end. I've seen the video and I was like, okay, I understand why she's crying at the end, but I wish she just wouldn't on here. Like, don't be crying on radio. You're supposed to be entertaining our listeners, not crying, which our listeners are probably thinking, kya wasko, kya dori hai? 14 minutes past 7 is the time. Wakey, wakey, rise and shine. Up sunne hai Kajal on the Breakfast Show, Like a God, Like a Radio Midlands. Aur ye film tha, Disco Dancer. Aur se pehle film Bazigar se aapne suna, ye Kali Kali Aake. Pata nahi, kiske baare mein baat kar rahe the? Definitely not me. Meri aankh, well, actually, my eyes are, no, actually, they're brown. They are brown. Anyway, how are you doing? Hope you're keeping well. Hope you're enjoying the sun so far. It's actually a beautiful morning. Very, very nice one, even though it was a bit chilly this morning. But it is nice. It's going to warm up even more. We're all talking about football. We are staying awake till 5 in the morning, apparently. We are going to be doing that because pubs in England and Wales will now be allowed to stay open until 5 a.m. on Monday, allowing football fans to watch the Three Lions World Cup clash with Mexico to the final whistle. Are you going to be doing that? I bet you actually took time off for work for that. I bet you've done that. Yeah, go on. Be honest with me. Be very honest. In the meantime, you can also tell me the name of the film for this one.
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1: So we've had United States play against Bosnia, United 2-0, and Spain played against Austria, Spain 3-0. Today, however, we do have a very, very, very interesting one. Australia this evening are playing against Egypt from 7 p.m. We've got Argentina against Cape Verde at 11 p.m. And that, of course, will be updated here at Leica Radio Network. 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
1: And Niranjan's the first one to get the answer right. Well done. We've got here, Mithul, you've got the right voice this morning. Well done, well done. Good morning to Banu, Bummi, Inderjeet Thakur. Good morning to you, Prakash, Bharat Shah, Mahendra, Preeti, Zahir, Assalamu Alaikum, Shanta, Harish, Ramila, Divya, and Mahesh. Good morning. And Usha, sorry, good morning.

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0: Traffic and travel.
3: I'm Greg Edwards. Out on the trains, first of all, some disruption to services on the West Coast Main Line between Rugby and Euston. Overhead wire problems with delays of up to 15 minutes and some cancellations as well. On the motorways, traffic's on the move on the M69 in the area. On the M42, it's looking okay through those ongoing roadworks between Junction 6 at Birmingham Airport and Junction 9 at Coleshill. Reminder, there is a 50-mile-an-hour speed limit in force. Off the motorways in Aldbury, Church Street is closed between Freeth Street and Wesley Street because of a police incident, also affecting Market Street. And that's your latest traffic and travel.
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0: I love this song. I think you could tell. Not played in quite a while. Mohammed Rafi and the vocals with Lataji Dilne Pukara. And you heard it here on The Breakfast Show. 7:33 is the time. Good morning. How are you doing? Hope you're keeping well. A rare surviving copy of the Declaration of Independence has been discovered at the National Archives in Kew. So it's the only example of its kind outside the US. And this document was uncovered by a volunteer in February while they were cataloguing the papers of Royal Navy captains from the American Revolutionary War. And it's one of 11 copies printed in July 1776 to spread news of American independence through the colonies before it was seized by British forces. Imagine. And it was only found this year in February. The Met Office says another scorching heat wave is becoming increasingly likely within days with a clear north-south split. Southern areas could push into the 30s while parts of the north may stay closer to 25. And you know what? After last week's record-breaking heat, that was it 37.7 degrees Celsius, things kind of did cool off pretty quickly. I do miss the heat. Does anyone else miss the heat? Anyone else? Anyone? Right, let's quickly go back to our Bollywood flashback and tell me the name of the film, name of the actors.
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0: And for those who haven't heard, this morning we have the legendary Bollywood playback singer Hariharan live at the Leica headquarters here. Donnie, can you even do my show?
5: I bought you tea. 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

0: classic Asha ji. I love it. Absolutely love it. From the film The Great Gambler. Vakt ki awaaz, Kapil says, for our Bollywood flashback. No, it's not. We've got here, Prithpal, you've got the answer right. And Mithul, I think I mentioned your name as well. Anjana, you got the answer right as well. And so has Sunita from Munich. And Harsh from Croydon says, I miss the heat too. Oh my gosh, I'm so glad, right? Thrupti, you've got the answer right. And good morning to Suniti. And Mahesh has got half day today. Lucky you. And Niranjan's got a day off today. Am I missing out on something? Imran, good morning to you as well. Right, we'll reveal the answer in a short while, but first... Like a radio.
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0: Okay, let's reveal the answer then, shall we? So, this film was released in June 1980 and it's a Hindi language fantasy psychological thriller film directed by Subhash Ghai, starring Rishi Kapoor and Tina Munim in the lead, with Simi Grewal in the role of Kamini Verma, the murderous wife, which won her a Filmfare Award nomination. And the film's music was given by Lakshmikant Pyarelal. They went on to winning the Filmfare Best Music Director Award and received two Filmfare nominations for lyrics of songs as well for this particular film. So, chaliye batate hain film ka naam, and I think you all guessed. Yes, that's right. It is, of course, Karz, directed by Subhash Ghai. So, chaliye ek pyar sa geet hum sunate is film se, and I'll see you after 8 o'clock here on The Breakfast Show. It's 10 to 8.

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2: I'm Greg Edwards. If you're heading south on the trains on the West Coast Main Line, there is a disruption between Rugby and Watford Junction. Overhead wire problems. Delays of up to half an hour to services. On the motorways in the area, traffic's on the move on the M1, both north and southbound this morning. Looking okay on the M69 and also on the M42. Off the motorways, traffic's looking good around Belgrave and around Aston on the centres. If travelling at Markfield on the A50 Leicester Road, there's a lane closure on the roundabout at Lawnd Road for some roadwork, so expect one or two delays while that work continues. And that's your latest traffic and travel.
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2: Top stories this hour. Andy Burnham insists he'll stick by Labour's tax promises, even

0: if he thinks there's room for movement. The party's election manifesto committed not to raise income tax, national insurance or VAT. Some MPs were unhappy the government's considering welfare cuts to pay for higher defence spending. Ruth Curtis is chief executive of the Resolution Foundation.
1: What we need to do is think about the benefits we're paying and why. There are some benefits paid to compensate for the costs of being disabled. Are those working well? Are those actually going to people who face higher costs? There are some benefits that are paid to incentivise work, and we need to look at the structure of those.
0: Police are warning fake cash is making a comeback in the UK, with scammers openly selling it online. Last year, the Bank of England recovered £4 million worth of counterfeits, nearly double the year before. Detective Sergeant Jamie Kirk is from a special unit in the City of London Police which tackles this type of crime.
2: We're seeing it more. It's being pushed on social media, whether it's just adverts which take you into things like Telegram, where you can then be redirected. We're seeing it quite openly sold on places like eBay, Alibaba. We've even had reports of it somehow turning up on places like Vinted.
0: A long-running inquest into schoolboy Noah Donoghue's death in Belfast has been adjourned until later this year. Jurors were sent home after midnight because of a lack of time, a move the coroner called unprecedented. It suggested sitting down for longer than 30 minutes at a time every day may increase our risk of dying from cancer. Researchers at Glasgow University found the danger rose with each hour of inactivity. Pubs in England and Wales will now be allowed to stay open until 5am on Monday. It's so fans can watch the Three Lions' overnight World Cup clash with Mexico. And in last night's action, Portugal grabbed a stoppage time winner to beat Croatia 2-1 and go through to the last 16. They'll face Spain, who comfortably beat Austria 3-0. From Sky News, I'm Cam Hall.
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3: Good
4: morning, in London town. Temperatures are reaching 26 degrees Celsius. Nice hot day today. In the Midlands, 25 degrees Celsius. Another nice hot day. So wherever you are, make the most of it and stay hydrated.
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1: 8:15 is the time. Hello, hello, hello. If I was allowed to, I would play this song again and again and again and again and again. It's one of those amazing classics. I can't get over. I am in love with this song from the hit film Youth. Aur isse pehle film Hum Aapke Hain Kaun se aapne suna, Joote De Do, Paise De Do. जूते नहीं चाहिए, हमें सिर्फ पैसे ही चाहिए. जूते काफी है घर पे, आप सिर्फ मुझे पैसे ही दिला दो. आर यू डूइंग हैप्पी, 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morning, by the way. Listen, I want to ask you this question, right? I've been meaning to ask for such a long time, and I don't know why I keep forgetting, but I want to know now. A quarter of us are hanging on to technology that's at least 20 years old. We have like these CD cases at home or DVDs. DVDs we don't even watch. Like, I'm sure majority of you don't watch the DVDs, yeah? Do you still have them at home? And DVD players. How many of you have got DVD players at home? And do you use them still? I was just thinking about it. We've got a cupboard full of CDs. I'm like, we don't listen to these CDs anymore. It's just piling up in there. I want to get rid of them. We can recycle them, apparently, but I just want to get rid of them. And then we've got, apparently, 37% of us hold on to cassettes, even though 27% have a tape deck. So why are we holding on to these cassettes? I know it's all like, oh, memories and don't go back in time, nostalgia. But you have Leica Gold. Leica Gold does that for you. So why do you need cassette tapes? Nearly 1 in 10 still have an old typewriter, while 1 in 8 have kept their floppy disks. Why? Can I ask, please, why? So tell me one thing. How many of you, or what is it you have at home which is over 20 years old? Like a DVD player, DVDs, tape deck, cassettes. Do you have any of them? Do let me know on... Oh, look, the song is playing in the background. Look. Oh, look, it's playing again. Oh, meri kismat ki baat hai, yaar. I was supposed to play my background music and this song came back on. Yeah, okay, I better not. Anyway, what I was supposed to play is this.
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1: On this number, tell me, what is it you have at home which is over 20 years old? A tape deck player, DVDs, DVD player, I don't know, typewriter maybe? Let me know on that number. In the meantime...
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1: I love this. Vishal sent me a message saying, over 20 years old, I have my wife.
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1: Purvi says, Meri pyar ki chitti Kajal ko dea. I thought you were in love with me. Yes, I am, Purvi. This song is for you.

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3: I'm Greg Edwards. Traffic's on the move around Highfields and around Handsworth Woods so far this morning, according to the sensors. Roadworks underway at Stanton by Bridge on the A514 Derby Road. Temporary lights while they finish off some work just near to Ward's Lane, so do expect one or two delays. Out on the motorways in the area, traffic's coping well. It's looking good on the M1, both north and southbound, and that includes traffic heading through the roadworks on the southbound side just by Leicester Forest East Services. Enclosure in place. Fine as well on the M6 in the area. Trains disrupted between Rugby and Watford Junction. And that's your latest traffic and travel.
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0: 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I mean, I had my mum send me a message this morning. Yeah, I'm not gonna say that on her. She still got my dad. I'm just joking. Okay, he's got Mahesh Shah. He said, I have this mini compo hi-fi system in working condition. It was introduced in the 80s. We've got here Ajaz as well. Good morning to you. Good morning to Rita. Ramesh says he still has his LP, his cassette player. Wow, but he hardly uses it. Usman, after a long time, you sent me a message saying, I still have a collection of old Bollywood movies and videos of my children growing up on VHS videos and cassette player. Wow, that's called nostalgia. Dasneem says, hey, Kaj, I'm over 20 years old, and if they chuck me out, everyone will be lost or they will lose a free maid. I get you. Dasneem, I'm also over 20 years old, and I feel like if I'm thrown out of my own home, they are going to lose. My family are going to lose a maid. They're going to lose their dishwasher. They're going to lose their washing machine. They're going to lose their vacuum cleaner.
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0: Okay, so don't forget, this summer we are busy, busy, busy. In fact, I was just recording something for the Leicester Miller, and all I'm going to say to you is there are a number of upcoming artists and already Brit Asian artists who are well known here in the country. They will be at the Leicester Miller 15th and 16th of August, Leicester Miller, Abbey Park. Make sure you are there, because us here at Leica Radio Network, we will be there. I love this one. I love, love, love, love, love. This particular episode has really, really, really, really got me interested. It's, of course, the 23rd episode, and it's about rise in women in cricket. That's right. Deep Raja talks to two special guests about the rise in women's cricket. And the episode sheds light on how far we've come as a society, while also questioning how far we still need to go. And they also discuss, by the way, how current cricketers are challenging stereotypes and inspiring the next generation. Please watch this episode on Amazon, YouTube, Apple and other major streaming platforms. It's called Leica Extra Podcast.
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So this morning, we're all sharing with each other what things we have in the home that are over 20 years old. You know, there was something special about those days when life moved a little slower. A CD player, a tape deck, a favorite cassette. I remember my dad has this cassette, which I used to play in his car a lot. It's called Number 74. Number 74 had that one song I like from the film Hawas. Teri galiyon mein na rakhenge. Yeah, that one. Anyways, we'd carefully slide the tape in. We'd press play and let the music fill the car or the room or wherever we were. See, no playlists. There were no playlists to scroll through. You had to listen to every song on the tape to listen to your favorite one. No endless choices, no notifications interrupting the moment. Sometimes we'd rewind to hear our favorite song again. Sometimes we'd just wait patiently for it to come on. Every scratch on a CD, do you remember? Gosh, we used to stress, didn't we? And every worn-out cassette carried memories of road trips, late nights, family gatherings, and quiet afternoons. I think you'll agree with me when I say that life felt simpler then. The little things brought the biggest smiles. And the music wasn't just background noise, it became part of our memories. So here's to the days of pressing play, singing along without a care, and living the moments that we'll never forget. That's the beautiful moments of having those very simple technology items in the home. Very simple to play, no disturbance in the background, no WhatsApp notifications, not anybody calling and interrupting the song while it's being played. That easy play and rec buttons, do you remember those? If you want to record something on the radio and you had to tell everyone to keep quiet in the background so their voices wouldn't come onto the recording. Simple, no? Yehi tha life. Simple se life. So let's make the most of those beautiful memories. So if you do have a CD player or a tape deck or favorite cassette, you might just want to try it out again. Go back into memory lane and see if you can still feel that same nostalgic moment that you did about 20 years ago. Morning Mantra, brought to you by Mantra Holidays. Oh, and just to remind you, Hariharan, who's about to sing my morning mantra song, is here at 11:30 at Leica headquarters today. Just letting you know, Hariharan will be with us.

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0: Aisha Bhosle on the vocals. What a classic from the film Love Story. You heard here on The Breakfast Show. I love this one. 11 minutes to 9 is the time. Good morning. Good morning to Nikita. She says, I always love your show, especially the beautiful tracks and today's inspiring mantra. Oh, bless you. She goes, one of my all-time favourite songs from Lumhae took me down memory lane. Well, that was the whole point, my love, but thank you for your message. I've got more fab music coming up, but first...
1: 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Just add hot water and enjoy Coca Noodles in 3 minutes.
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3: Traffic and travel.
4: I'm Greg Edwards. On the M6 southbound, long delays between Junction 7 at Great Bar and Junction 6 at Spaghetti Junction after an accident which has recently been moved to the hard shoulder. It's all flowing well on the M42 though, and traffic's on the move on the M69 and also on the M1 in the area. Off the motorways in Mile Oak on the A453 Sutton Road, an accident's partially blocking the southbound side between Plantation Lane and Mile Oak Crossroads. Traffic's a little bit slow on the approach. At Albury Church Street is closed because of a police incident. Delays on the trains on the West Coast main line between Rugby and Watford Junction. And that's your latest traffic and travel.
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13: Hey boy!
14: Coast Guard, we're stuck.
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17: 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Okay.
18: In an emergency at the coast, call 999 and ask for the Coast Guard. And please respect the water.
19: It was just another day. A familiar drive through familiar country. But then, just around the corner, came the unexpected. He'd let his speed creep a little too high as he approached a bend. And he was no longer driving at the right speed for the road. The scary thing is, he didn't even realize. Driving even a little too fast for the situation is a major cause of collisions, especially on country roads where you don't know what's around the corner. Think. Don't let

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2: Top stories this hour. Andy Burnham says he'll take his responsibilities fully to fund the government's defence plans. The Prime Minister in waiting will have to find nearly £5 billion when he comes to power. He's also promised to stick to Labour's manifesto, but suggested there's room for movement in its pledge not to raise taxes. Mr Burnham says he's excited by the response to a speech earlier this week.
3: It's been really positive. I did set out quite a big plan for change.
4: Yeah.
3: Feels like the country says, yeah, okay, this feels like the right thing to do, the right direction. That's certainly the direction I've felt I've had.
2: Scammers have been caught trying to sell fake cash online as police warn counterfeit note scams are on the rise. £4 million worth was recovered last year, double that of 2024. The number of people known to have been killed by Venezuela's earthquake

0: earthquakes has now risen to more than 2,500. Last Wednesday's back-to-back tremors left hundreds of buildings damaged or destroyed. There's been criticism over the government's response, which acting President Delcy Rodríguez has suggested is politically motivated.
1: The following day, the state was militarized precisely to restrict access and allow search and rescue specialists to carry out their work. The first narrative concocted in the media was everyone should go down to La Guaira to cause chaos to hinder the search and rescue efforts.
0: A charity's warning thousands of lives are being put at risk in England because of what they call a postcode lottery of osteoporosis care. Ministers have committed to rolling out early diagnostic centres by 2030. Taylor Swift's love story could finally be complete tonight as she's expected to marry NFL star Travis Kelce in New York's Madison Square Garden. Model Gigi Hadid was among the guests at last night's rehearsal dinner. And VAR ruled out a late Croatia equaliser. They were knocked out of the World Cup in a 2-1 loss to Portugal. Spain and Switzerland both won to book their places in the last 16. From Sky News, I'm Cam Hall.
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3: Good morning. In London town, temperatures are increasing to 26 degrees Celsius, sunny spells throughout the day. In the Midlands, temperatures are increasing to 25 degrees Celsius, a nice hot day, but make sure you do stay hydrated.
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1: Minutes past 9 is the time. Hello, Kajal with you till 10. Starting off the last hour of the breakfast show, with two beautiful tracks from the film Gundaraj, Mujhe Tumse, Oh, Mohabbat Hai. Really, I love that film. And then from the film Tridev, Gazar Ne Kiya Ishaara. And you heard it here on the breakfast show. Like a Gold, Like a Radio Midlands, your UK's number one Asian retro music station, where we play the best of nostalgic music. Also, I've got to share with you lots and lots of things in this hour about what's happening this summer. We've got loads of things happening. The return of the stage musical Surrenderella is touring from July. For tickets, make sure you visit rifcotheatre.com. And we are, of course, exclusive radio partners. We've got so many other things happening. Including Bradford City Mela as well, 1st and 2nd of August at City Park and Centenary Square. Make sure you are there. Tell your friends and family. Lycra Radio Network, again, presenters will be there hosting the event. And then thereafter, 15th and 16th of August, we are at Abbey Park in Leicester. Can't wait for that as well. So many things happening. And you know, from that place, I'm actually going to be in Spain and then coming straight directly to Leicester Mela. So going to be really busy that weekend, but I'm looking forward to it because apparently it's supposed to be a nice hot weekend. Great lineup of artists as well. I've seen the lineup and it's brilliant. All I'm going to say is you're going to love a lot of dancing. That's what we are going to be doing together. So make sure you are there.
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1: Right, let's get back to the music. So starting off with two beautiful back-to-back tracks, as always, Gundaraj and Tridev. We've got a lovely 70s classic from the film Adhikar coming up. Don't forget our Artist of the Week, Shamshed Begum. And I've got to say thank you for your lovely messages coming through. Seher, Anand, Jasmine, Ajaz, Dilip and Mahesh as well, who used to listen to his speakers, the Bose 301 speakers back in the day.

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3: I'm Louisa Gale, and it is moving best now southbound on the M6 between Junction 7 for Great Bar and 6 for Spaghetti following this morning's accident. However, busy now following an accident between Junction 10 for Wolverhampton and 9 for Wensbury, which is clear of the carriageway. It is slow in Willenhall on the A454 along the Keyway, an accident partially blocking the carriageway between the Bilston Road and the Portobello Island. And in Oldbury, Church Street remains closed for an ongoing police incident around Market Street. And it's busy through Marloak, as south on the A453 Sutton Road, an accident partially blocking the carriageway there from Plantation Lane towards Hints Road and the Marloak Crossroads. And that's the latest traffic and travel.
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7: OMG!
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0: What a classic. I absolutely love this one, Shamshed Begum. One thing I'm going to say is I am going to actually miss doing the Artist of the Week for Shamshed Begum this week. It's been a really good one. I normally don't play 50s on The Breakfast Show, but this is the first. Also, next week, we're starting back this...
1: Time for Listener of the Week.
0: I have such a cute Listener of the Week. She'll be, of course, playing her... Well, we'll be playing her playlist on The Breakfast Show between Monday to Friday, 8:45. And she's not even in London. This is interesting. She's not even in London. So you'll find out more about her next week. Who is in London today is Hariharan. He is visiting us at the Leica headquarters from 11:30 a.m. He will be on Leica Radio, our sister radio station, and then he'll be coming on to Leica Gold as well, talking to Ritu Sharma as well as Kush on both radio stations. So can't wait for that as well. So make sure you listen out. And at our headquarters, we are busy this morning. Talking of being busy, we're also busy with the cricket. We've got some celebrations happening, so let's do that as well. And before I actually call Kamaljeet, we've just got to quickly acknowledge those listeners who've actually been telling me what they have at home over 20 years ago. And we have Renu, who says, I love the songs you're playing, love your show, and I've been thinking very hard about things over 20 years old in my home. She borrowed a jug from the hospital where her son was born 48 years ago, and this madam she still has it. And she's also got a plate. She said, oh my god, that's what I thought. Wow. She says, I have a few pieces of crockery, a wedding present from when I got married in 1973. I'm gonna have a quick look at that one. I thought they put your name on it. Did they not get your name engraved on it? It's got someone else's name on it. Just saying. You shouldn't pinch that from someone else's wedding. Aruna, good morning. You're enjoying the music. And Seher, good morning as well. Milan, good morning. Kirti, bahut madhur, she says. I like that. Bahut madhur.
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0: Good morning, Kamalji. Let's talk all things cricket.
3: Very good morning to you, Kajal. You always play fantastic songs and great. It's be new, be old, but fantastic.
0: That's what we do here at Leica Radio Network. Let's talk cricket. Yesterday was something else. I am proud of England. I really, really am proud of England. The women were phenomenal. Let's talk about the match.
3: Well, you know, firstly, it was a pleasure and an honor for me to be there to witness one of the best semi-finals ever played in anywhere in the world. Yesterday we had 21,000 people plus. That's a record for a semi-final any women game.
0: Yeah, exactly.
3: So over, so it's brilliant. So cricket, we discussed that yesterday. Both teams very solid, and I said yesterday South Africa bowled so well, took their catches, and they had England in trouble. And I was thinking at the time, oh my God, our predictions are going to go down the drain. It looks like they're going to destroy them. They were nearly four down for 50-odd. Mm-hmm. And then the captain and Heather Knight, ex-captain, put together a 100-plus partnership, which was a great display of batting skill, and superb. So England had batted really well in the end of the day and got 169 for 5 in 20 overs. But England again, and you see, as I said to you, catches wins you matches, and you know, partnership wins you matches, and England played that part. They took that vital catch. That was amazing. She made running, going backwards, and she looking up the sky and taking the catch near her shoulders was amazing. That was a twist of the game. And then the fielding and the bowling was so, so good of England. And they put and restricted South Africa 129 for 8 and 20. And you could see that coming. So England unbeaten in the final with unbeaten Australia. It's going to be a hell of a final.
0: Yeah.
3: But what do you think of this so far?
0: This is difficult for me for the Sunday prediction. Like I Australia have been playing so well, even when they were playing against India on Sunday. As much as India did extremely well as well, at the end Australia took over, winning by 6 wickets. So when I look back at all the other matches they've played, even when they were playing against West Indies, I can't remember. I think it was 127. They won by 8 wickets, something like that. Yeah. Again, West Indies is a very, very, very, very, very good team. But Australia managed to pull through, winning by 8 wickets with 42 balls left. I think in this one, I don't want to get overexcited with England. I'm going to actually go for Australia. I know. I should be voting for my home team in England, but it's something else. I think it's Australia.
3: But Kajal, that's good, because I'm going for England, so gives us something against each other. Unbeaten teams, both of them, everything to play for. But if you look at it, England got a slight edge on Australia because they'll have 20,000 supporting them. But I'll tell you one thing, they're both very good. I'm really looking forward. And I'm going to go so early to try and see if I can get some interviews with the players, maybe. And to see the build-up is going to be fantastic.
0: Amazing.
3: And I tell you, we really thank Lighter Gold for really giving all these updates.
0: Of course.
3: A lot of people have given us good feedback.
0: Yeah.
3: And it's been fantastic.
0: Come on, thank you so much. We're running out of time, but thank you so much. And we'll look forward to hearing from you later on. Thank you. Take care.
3: Take care. Have a good day.
0: And you. Bye.
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0: Okay, so we're celebrating England's win in the Women's T20 World Cup cricket. They won by 40 runs, scoring 169-5 against South Africa. England will now play against Australia on Sunday. Looking forward to this one.

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0: What a classic. And that's, of course, Lataji on the vocals. I love this song from the film Ram Avatar. You heard on The Breakfast Show. 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
0: So don't forget, Hari Haran will be here at 11.30 at Leica Radio Network headquarters. He'll be here at Leica Gold and Leica Radio, our sister radio station. 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So 7 till 10, Saturday, Sunday, make sure you listen in to The Breakfast Show with Deep Raja. I'll see you on Monday morning where we do it all over again here at Leica Gold, Leica Radio, Leica Radio Midlands. Have a brilliant weekend.
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3: I'm Louisa Gale. Traffic flowing freely so far this Friday morning on the M5, M42 and M40, and it is flowing a lot better now on the M6 southbound. All lanes have reopened following an accident earlier between junction 10 for Wolverhampton and 9 for Wensbury. However, it remains busy through Marlow as you'd south on the A453 Sutton Road. An accident partially blocking the carriageway between Plantation Lane and Hints Road at the Marlow crossroads, and it's looking busy again through Markfield on the A50 Leicester Road. Works have started there this week with a lane restriction around the Launde Road roundabout. And due to the ongoing overhead line problems, there are still delays of half an hour to Avanti West Coast and London Western train services between Rugby and Watford Junction.
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2: Top stories this hour. Andy Burnham says he'll stick by Labour's 2024 election manifesto, but insists there's room for movement on tax. He suggested increasing business rates on warehouses and major developments in order to cut taxes for pubs and some high street businesses. The man, expected to be the next Prime Minister, is also promising to fund defence spending plans in full. Here's our chief political correspondent, John Craig.
3: He admitted in his interview that he was not told about the huge black hole. Estimates range from 5 billion to 15 billion in defence spending. He said, I didn't have all the details. I wasn't in the discussions.
2: A 17-year-old boy has been charged with attempted murder after a shooting in Birmingham that left another teenager with life-threatening injuries. The victim, who's 16, remains critically ill in hospital following Wednesday's incident in the Alum Rock area. Venezuela's interim president rejected allegations her government reacted too slowly to destruction caused by two earthquakes. Delcy Rodriguez says the number of confirmed deaths has now risen above 2,500. Fake banknotes are making a comeback in the UK. The value of notes recovered last year nearly doubled to £4 million. Pub bosses say they're over the moon after being allowed to continue serving during England's overnight World Cup match on Monday. The Three Lions' last 16 tie with co-host Mexico kicks off at 1 a.m. A law change to

0: midday will allow premises to continue serving until 5 a.m. Jason Cleary runs the Hod Carrier in Leamington Spa.
1: But not just for the pub itself, it's just in general. It's a community pub. We've had over 100 people here every game, and the atmosphere is just amazing. And to be able to do that and to be able to celebrate, this is once every 4 years. It's just an opportunity to sing when England score, you hug a stranger.
0: And Georgia Stanway's returning to the Women's Super League after joining Arsenal. The England midfielder was a free agent after leaving Bayern Munich. From Sky News, I'm Cam Hall.
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1: It was just another day, a familiar drive through familiar country, but then just around the corner came the unexpected. 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Driving even a little too fast for the situation is a major cause of collisions, especially on country roads where you don't know what's around the corner. Think. Don't let your speed creep.
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3: The top stories this hour. Andy Burnham suggested there's room for movement on Labour's tax plans, though he says he'll stick to its manifesto promises not to raise income tax, national insurance or VAT. The expected next Prime Minister also says he takes funding higher defence spending extremely seriously. The Conservatives say that should come from welfare cuts. But Burnham supporter, Labour MP Miatta Farnbulleh, says it's not that simple.
4: If you just cut the support people have, it pushes them into destitution and precarity. If you basically narrow the number of people that get support, that often tends to be quite arbitrary. And you get those edge examples where someone desperately needs it and then they're just left to languish.
3: A 17-year-old boy's been charged with attempted murder over the shooting of another teenager in Birmingham. The victim, who's 16, remains in a critical condition after Wednesday evening's attack in Alum Rock. There's a warning. Fake cash scams are on the rise. The value of recovered counterfeit notes almost doubled last year to £4 million. Victoria Cleland is the chief cashier at the Bank of England. She says a lot of technology goes into protecting people from fakes.
5: It looks like a beautiful piece of art, but there's a lot of science buried in it. It's not a victimless crime, and sometimes it's the people who are most vulnerable who are left with the counterfeit notes.
3: A charity's warning osteoporosis patients are facing a postcode lottery of care. The Royal Osteoporosis Charity claims diagnosis rates in England have stalled because of the slow rollout of new fracture liaison services across the country. The pub industry says it's over the moon, but policing groups are expressing anxiety about the decision to allow bars to keep serving during England's next World Cup game. They kick off against Mexico at 1 a.m. on Monday. And it's understood Germany head coach Julian Nagelsmann has quit, with former Liverpool manager Jurgen Klopp open to replacing him. His side crashed out of the World Cup at the hands of Paraguay. From Sky News, I'm Cam Hall.
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0: मनोरंजन विद रवि शर्मा. 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
2: Top stories this hour. Andy Burnham insists he'll stick by Labour's tax promises, even if he thinks there's room for movement. The party's election manifesto committed not to raise income tax, national insurance or VAT. Some MPs were unhappy the government's considering welfare cuts to pay for higher defence spending. Ruth Curtis is chief executive of the Resolution Foundation.
3: What we need to do is think about the benefits we're paying and why. There are some benefits paid to compensate for the costs of being disabled. Are those working well? Are those actually going to people who face higher costs? There are some benefits that are paid to incentivise work, and we need to look at the structure of those.
2: Authorities in Monaco say their main suspect in a bomb attack is a Ukrainian woman who disguised herself as a man. 39-year-old Anastasia Berezovska was reportedly targeting a Ukrainian tycoon with links to Russia. A teenager has been charged with the attempted murder of a boy who was shot in Birmingham. The 16-year-old victim remains in a critical condition after suffering gunshot wounds in the Alum Rock area on Wednesday. The government's passing emergency legislation to allow pubs and bars across England and Wales to stay open for the Three Lions' next World Cup match. They'll face Mexico on Monday at 1 a.m. Community Secretary Steve Reed says it's one of the fastest law changes ever.
4: We'd already liberalised licensing for the World Cup, but because that hadn't covered the eventuality of England playing so late in the night, we're passing secondary legislation through Parliament amending the Licensing Act so fans can stay out until 5 a.m. That's enough time to cheer England on to victory.
2: Hospitality groups say they're over the moon. A host of celebrity guests have been spotted arriving in New York for Taylor Swift and Travis Kelce's rumoured wedding. They're expected to get married at Madison Square Garden tonight. And with another heatwave on the way, a survey suggests hot offices are causing some workers to consider quitting. Instaprint found one in seven employees admit secretly changing the thermostat behind their colleagues' backs. From Sky News, I'm Cam Hall.
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16: It was just another day. 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
2: The theatrical blockbuster Mrs. Kapoor's Daughter's Wedding is back for a third season. 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
2: Top stories this hour. Police say they're anxious about getting the resources needed to ensure pubs can safely stay open until 5am during England's overnight World Cup match with Mexico. The government's changing licensing laws in England and Wales because the game kicks off at 1am on Monday. Andy Trotter, a former senior Met police officer, says the last minute change can't happen again.
3: Everyone could have calmly gone through the issues, made sure that everyone's looked at the various risks involved and did their very best to ensure that everyone has a happy and enjoyable time. So it's a little unhelpful for it to be at such a last minute, particularly when government said they weren't going to do it and then they said they would do it.
2: Hospitality groups say they're over the moon at the decision. Authorities in Monaco say their main suspect in a bomb attack is a Ukrainian woman who disguised herself as a man. 39-year-old Anastasia Berezovska is thought to have travelled from Germany by car. Andy Burnham says he'll stick by Labour's 2024 general election manifesto when he enters number 10, but the Prime Minister in waiting believes there is some room for movement on tax. The countdown is on as Taylor Swift is due to marry NFL star Travis Kelce in New York later. All eyes are on Madison Square Garden, where the pair are reportedly hosting their nuptials. Hundreds of celebrity guests apparently turned up for a dress rehearsal last night. Fan Alison Romero is flying from London to New York.
4: Yes, I'm so excited. I've been a fan for 17 years, and I'm just so happy that she's found the love that she's always wanted. He seems really supportive of her. She's so successful to find a man who's not threatened by that, and I'm just so happy for her that it feels like my best friend, my older sister, is getting married.
2: And Prince Harry's team say they're still looking at security options for a potential visit to the UK this month. He was reportedly thinking of cancelling the trip over a lack of taxpayer-funded protection. And rehearsals have begun for the Commonwealth Games opening ceremony in Glasgow. It's 20 days until the show. From Sky News, I'm Cam Hall.
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1: And that was Ritu Sharma in the hot seat of Ravi Sharma. And today is, of course, so many things are going to happen. Padma Shri Hariharan is on his way to Laika. And Amit Kumar's birthday.
0: Laika. 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Laika Radio. Let's return to the biggest hits back to back. 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
1: And on this beautiful hot day, 25 Celsius maximum temperatures in London and 24 Celsius in the Midlands. Today will be dry with variable cloud and spells of hazy sunshine throughout the day. Very warm, and I'm going to make it hotter with this particular song or a couple of songs of Amit Kumar. He's 74 years young today.
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1: 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He's done 295 Hindi songs and 122 Bengali songs, 6 Marathi songs, 2 Odia songs, 1 Malayalam song, and so many albums. And he's got his own record label now. And he is with Sumit, his other brother. And not only that, on 3rd of July 1952, when he was born, I'm telling you, it was the greatest day for Kishore Kumarji. And when Kishore Kumarji was interviewed and asked, Aapki life ka sabse umda din kaun sa tha? Of course, everybody would say, Are mere ko, mere sapno ki rani, jab meri career wahan se shuru ho gayi, awards and Rajesh Khanna and this, that and all that, you know. But he didn't say all that. कि मेरे को ये इतने फिल्म फेयर अवार्ड्स मिल गए तो मैं बहुत खुश रहा एंड दिस एंड दैट. ही जस्ट सेड जब मेरे को एक फ़ोन कॉल आया और फ़ोन में उस आदमी ने कहा कि सर अमित जी हमको फ़ोन 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
9: The theatrical blockbuster Mrs. Kapoor's Daughter's Wedding is back for a third season. This time there's a wedding, a secret and a murder.
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2: Oh, can I first say how much of a pleasure it is? Sorry, meri Hindi itni bhi nahi achhi hai, but I just want to say to the absolute amazing, the legendary Hariharan ji, you are here at Leica HQ. I'm so, so happy, so delighted. Welcome to London and welcome to Leica.
3: Thank you, ji. Thank you so much for your invitation.
2: And congratulations on the sold-out show for tomorrow night. It is going to be absolutely amazing. But Bali, I'm going to pass it on to you because I know you've got lots to ask.
0: Yes, we do have lots to ask and we do have lots to hear. And we have specially a great person in the studio with Hariharan ji, and that's Beena Mistry. Oh. Beena, yes, yes. Did you hear the claps? Beena is going to be hosting the show, and Hariji will tell us how happy he is about that.
3: Absolutely. I've known Beena since 83, and she learned music from me for a while whenever I used to come here.
0: Yes.
3: I produced an album for her, and she was a star. She's a star. Hot, hot, hot.
0: Yes. She's definitely hot, hot, hot.
3: And I'm so happy, Bali, yeah. You, me and Beena, we're getting together and you're a part of this show. It's going to be a great evening.
4: Oh, you know, can I just add that we are celebrating your 50 years. It's an incredible achievement, 50 years in this industry, Hari. And to have known you through a lot of those years, and we can't tell you, both of us, how proud we are.
3: Thank you so
4: that you're here and that you've got this obviously sold out show. We're thrilled to have you here.
0: Absolutely.
4: And, just to add, it's not just 50 years for you, it's also Bali's 50th wedding anniversary today.
3: I think that calls for celebration.
4: That does.
0: Yeah. Wo baat ki baat hai, but please let's focus on you. Padmashri Hariharan is at Leica. And do you know, kuch mahine pehle we had celebrated your birthday, right? And it was a virtual happy birthday with you blowing over there, and we were putting the candle off this end. But today we are officially. We have brought a cake for a belated happy birthday to you, and you're actually going to blow the candle today. Abhi, aap itna bataye ke last time when we spoke, until then, you had recently been to Delhi, hadn't you, for a show, and you met Narendra Modi ji.
3: Yeah, it was a Republic TV. They have an Indian summit every year, and Prime Minister ji, he comes every year. Mm-hmm. So, I did meet him, and I performed for about 20 minutes just before his speech, and it was wonderful.
0: He said something to you. Please tell us what he said to you.
3: I sang a few bhajans.
0: Yeah.
3: And so one bhajan had these words, is Sur Sadhana Aradhana. It goes like that.
0: Yeah.
3: So after that, I sang for about 20 minutes, and then Arnab ji, he spoke his introductory speech, and then Modi ji came
0: yes.
3: on the dais, and
0: yes.
3: We Sur Saradna Aradna. I said, "Wow, what?" So he went straight back to those words.
0: Wow.
3: Unko yaad ho gaya tha wo.
0: Kya baat hai? 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
0: It was very sweet of him. Yes.
3: After that, course, then he went on to...
0: Yes, yes, I can believe. What a great moment for you, huh?
3: Of course.
0: And Hariji, ek baat puchni hai, because the listeners eagerly want to know what you're going to be singing in this show.
3: Well, all my favorite...
0: माइक जरा नजदीक लेना
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4: Oh, I have, but I'm going to keep it a little secret. But I do have to say
0: that yeah.
4: Hariji is one artist who has encompassed ghazals. Pop-type music, Colonial Cousins, was a huge hit.
0: I see.
4: Tamil bhajans. I mean, who can... I think most listeners out there, at one point in their life, have played his version of the Hanuman Chalisa. 5.5 plus million views. So there's a great versatility there.
0: Wow.
4: But I think tomorrow people are in for a real treat.
0: 5.5 million views, Hariji.
4: Oh, sorry, billion.
0: Billion.
4: Yeah, yeah. Not million.
0: Yeah, yeah, yeah. Oh my God, that's a beautiful correction there. Yeah. 5.5 billion.
3: Yeah.
0: Oh.
3: I think it's the first or the second song in the world on
0: yes.
3: YouTube.
0: I see.
3: Yeah.
0: And are you going to give a few lines of
3: Well, I will give a pre-introduction to yeah. Hanuman Chalisa, not the Hanuman Chalisa itself, because once you start, you have to finish the 40.
0: Nahi, phir to show khatam ho jayega. Yes, and Akshay, your son,
3: yeah,
0: he's with you.
3: Yeah, he's an electronic music producer.
0: Yes.
3: And he's just launched his own company and his own album.
0: Yeah.
3: And what he does with me is sing a couple of songs with me.
0: Yeah.
3: Sing or two.
0: I see.
3: And also he has produced some of my old classics with a new sound.
0: I see.
3: So you're going to get a...
0: I asked him last night.
3: Yeah.
0: And he said, Bali, stage pe putna main tere ko batata hun.
3: Oh, yes, yes.
0: I found that so interesting. I said, oh, mere ko bhi suspense pe rakh raha hai. He said, yes, yes, I'll tell you all about it. Just ask me what electronic right. media
3: right,
0: means.
3: Right.
0: And I'm looking forward to that one as well. But you have a special love for London and you have a special love for the listeners in London.
3: Absolutely. London and UK has got a very special effect on me,
0: yeah.
3: I would say.
0: Yes.
3: Because 1983 was the first year I traveled abroad.
0: Okay.
3: And I came straight to Heathrow Airport.
0: Wow, your
3: and then
0: first
3: from
0: trip.
3: There, I took up one of the person from BBC Leicester.
0: I see.
3: He took me on a car ride to Leicester.
0: Mm-hmm.
3: And this was, I was a judge. On the Asian Song Contest.
0: Okay.
3: It was held by BBC Leicester Radio.
0: I see.
3: So you would wonder why I had come. Because Kalyanji Bhai had selected me.
0: Wow.
3: Because he said, Hari, tumhe gana bajana karte ho, acha karte ho.
0: Acha.
3: And also you speak good English. So you're the correct candidate for that.
0: Brilliant, brilliant.
3: He sent me there.
0: Yes.
3: And I met such lovely people in Leicester. I met such lovely people in London. Aur tab se ye silsila jari hai.
0: Really, 1983 you said. Kamal ho gaya. Matlab aapki shuruaat hi London se hi hui.
3: Haan ji, dekhiye na, uske baad 1983 with Pandit Dinesh.
0: Yes.
3: I produced an album called Sukoon.
0: Oh, I remember. London. Yes, I do. Yes, yeah? Yes.
3: Then I produced an album for Bina.
0: Bina Mystery,
4: Ajnabi.
0: Our Bina, this
3: yes,
0: one.
3: Yes, yes. Ajnabi.
0: Okay.
3: And and then we produced Colonial Cousins, our first album.
0: Yeah.
3: In London, in 96.
4: Yes, yes. That was incredible.
3: Aur dekhiyega ki 1983 mein,
0: yeah.
3: I started with a small mehfil
0: mm-hmm.
3: for about 25 people in Leicester.
0: Yeah.
3: And after that, I kept doing mehfils in that 3 months I was here
0: mm-hmm.
3: throughout London. Because in that time, mehfil ki baatein bahut hoti thi.
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0: yes.
3: coming and
0: yes.
3: performing but as far as ghazal was concerned it was yeah. mehfil
0: uska maza hi alag tha
3: uska maza hi alag hai
0: yeah.
3: so cambays ke cambays mein gana
0: cambays
4: in south hall
3: mein gana the fir I have sung in dilamals ki ghar pe
4: yes
3: we had
0: yeah. kal aapne mujhe kaha ki mujhe mor park jana hai वो yes. क्यों जाना है
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0: Oh, isn't that fun?
3: You know, like
0: Bina has been really a great source. Honestly,
3: yeah.
0: she's been helping out so much and
3: yeah,
0: doing or organizing
3: yeah.
0: all the mahfils and
3: right,
0: all that.
3: Right, right.
0: So I can see the closeness of Bina, Prakash, and yourself.
3: Yeah,
0: you know,
3: yeah.
0: Unfortunately, Prakash is not in this world anymore. But I remember you flying straight from Delhi for his funeral. You know, and that says everything about a good friend, and it says everything about you. You know, yeah. Get a bit teary there, but tell me one thing: what is coming in future? Everybody wants to hear.
3: Future. I can't spell it out because it's a very closed kind of a thing. But
0: you've really got some ideas up your sleeve. I know
3: yeah.
0: that.
3: well, one yeah. is I can talk about it.
0: Okay.
3: I'm coming with an exclusive Mirza Ghalib. Album
0: okay.
3: of ghazals which has never been sung of
0: an exclusive at Laika
2: mm-hmm.
0: we must get the exclusive
3: yes, I'll do that so that is being the thing and something in national interest I'm working on
0: I see well, what would you like to tell the newcomers into the ghazal field because some of them are getting disillusioned about the ghazal world Any advice to them?
3: I'll tell you something. If you sing your ghazals properly,
0: yeah,
3: and if you start producing your own ghazals,
0: yeah,
3: new ghazals,
0: yeah.
3: What I would say is, you sing versions, keep your business rolling.
0: I see.
3: And then every year, you come out with 10 new ghazals.
0: Yes.
3: Just give yourself about 5 years.
0: Yes.
3: Nothing can stop you.
0: Okay.
3: Because this world needs new poetry, new music.
0: आप दिन में कितनी बार रियाज करते हो?
3: Independent music is becoming very
0: popular. Oh, independent music. Okay.
3: It's growing a lot.
0: That's really growing, isn't it?
3: It's growing.
0: Yeah. Sorry, I intervened. Yeah, yeah. आप दिन में कितनी बार रियाज करते हो?
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3: Oh yes, of course.
0: I always ask singers that and said, oh, you get rejuvenated, you know, after you finished your
3: it's
0: riyaz.
3: It's basically, riyaz is your meditation.
0: Yeah.
3: It is the best period, it's the best aspect of being a musician.
0: Yes.
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0: Yeah.
3: But actual maza jo hai zindagi ka,
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3: wo riyaz hota.
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0: 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And what would you like to say to the Tamil public? Because this show is going to be purely Hindi and, you know.
3: Tamil makkale vanakkam. Inda nirachi vandu 4th day July ki na ella Hindi paadalgala paad poren. Because anda section ku ava vandu arrange pannirukka. 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
0: Great. So what I can just do is give a big round of applause for Hariharanji, who is here right in our studios. Yeah. What a pleasure, what a pleasure. We at last had you in our studios and you stuck to your promise in spite of being jet-lagged and all that. And we really, really appreciate your time.
3: Thank you so much.
0: Best of luck for tomorrow to all of us, I guess. And one person that we have got to really mention is Ashish Mathurji.
3: Yes.
0: You know, day and night, इन्होंने solo मेहनत इतनी की है, of course with his team, but of course Vibha Mathurji, his wife, they've all been really working so hard. Absolutely. So I think we should give a great mention to them and the sponsors as well. Yeah.
3: Absolutely.
4: Yeah, without them it wouldn't have started, and you know, due to their efforts, we have a full show which we're really looking forward to tomorrow. And organizers and sponsors mean a big thing for artists, isn't it?
0: It is wonderful when a fan organizes a show. He's a fan of Hariharanji and he traveled twice to India just to meet you.
3: See, that is also true, you know. An organizer should be a fan of the artist.
0: Yeah.
3: Then automatically everything is
4: taken care of.
2: It's not just money.
0: And Raj, we are fans of Hariharanji.
2: You know. We're the biggest on the radio here, of course.
0: Thanks to everybody here. And thanks to you. Thank you, Veena, for coming over. Yeah?
4: Pleasure.
0: Great. Hey, it's Amit Kumar's 74th birthday. So what do you want to say?
3: Amit bhai, happy birthday to you. आप मेरे सीनियर हैं.
0: Yes.
3: कुछ सालों से.
0: Yes.
3: मैं रिस्पेक्ट्स टू यू.
0: Yeah.
3: And God bless you with a great life, with great health.
0: Yes.
3: And lot more songs.
0: Lovely, lovely. Thank you, Hari ji. Padma Shri Hariharan ji.
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0: It was so wonderful having Hariharan ji, and thank you for all your lovely messages. Jasmine, Bhavna Jani, Harin and Bina Parekh, and Bharti and Shanti from Colchester. And we got Rama Patel, Indrani Datta, Bharat Gangaram, Nitin Shah, everybody. Thank you very much for your lovely messages.
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2: Top stories this hour. A former boss of the UK's largest police force says he's anxious about pubs being allowed to stay open until 5am for England's upcoming World Cup match. A change to licensing laws in England and Wales means fans can stay in their local for the game, which starts at 1am on Monday. Andy Trotter, who worked at the Met Police, says it's all too last minute. Landlord Jason Cleary believes that's a bit of an overreaction.
3: When the goal's gone in, the singing, the drums are playing, and people are just jumping about and loving life. And at 1am in the morning, they're respectful of the neighbours as well. So at 1am in the morning, it's going to be the same. And people are going to hear them. People want people to cheer. People want them to enjoy it.
2: Interpol has named a Ukrainian woman wanted over a parcel bomb attack in Monaco, reportedly targeting a tycoon with links to Russia. Anastasia Berezovska has reportedly been spotted in Germany following Monday's attack. A man's been jailed for life for shooting dead a 15-year-old boy in a children's play area in West London. The judge called Rene Graham's murder at a family music festival a premeditated public execution. Andy Burnham says there's room for movement on Labour's pledge not to increase taxes. The leadership favourite insists he'll stick to the party's manifesto pledges if he becomes Prime Minister. But the head of the Conservatives, Kemi Badenoch, says he should focus on welfare instead.
4: We need to get business to create jobs. They're not going to do that if we keep charging them more and more. What Andy Burnham needs to focus on is bringing down the welfare bill and getting people who can work into work. If they start working, we don't have to pay their benefits and they start paying taxes.
2: The Lib Dems want England captain Harry Kane to be given a knighthood after his World Cup performances. MP Leila Moran says it would help bring the country together. And ahead of next week's heat wave, the boss of Currys has warned stocks of fans are running low. Sales apparently shot up nearly 3,000% in June's extreme heat. From Sky News, I'm Tanya Snuggs.
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5: Well, with the temperatures 25 Celsius in London and 24 Celsius in the Midlands, today will be dry with variable cloud and spells of hazy sunshine throughout the day. Very warm.
0: 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LYCA. This is Leica. Bali Brambat.
5: One down and two to go. Thank you very much, everybody, for your wonderful messages when you were listening to Hariharanji. It's a sold out show. That's what we hear. And everybody clapped. Thank you very much. Amit Kumar Songs.
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0: 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A boy was born by the name of Kulbhushan Pandit on 8th of October 1926. We, the world, know him as Rajkumar, and it is his 30th death anniversary. He passed away on 3rd of July 1996 at the age of 69 in Mumbai, and he was born in Balochistan.
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0: Wow, looking at the currency rates, they fluctuate so badly. And now, each currency is equivalent to one sterling pound. US dollars, 1.335. Indian rupees, 127.1. 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We got Afghanis, 84.98. And Kenyan shillings, 172.65.
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2: यारो सूरत हमारी पे मत जाओ यारो सूरत हमारी पे मत जाओ यहाँ भी दिल है यूँ हमसे न कतराओ यहाँ भी दिल है यूँ हम

0: That was Raj Kumar and Shammi Kapoor, film Ujala.
1: L-Y-C-A. This is Laika.
0: It was so wonderful having Hari Haranji here. And he gave interviews in Laika Radio, Laika Gold, for our Tamil radio. And also he cut the cake and he spoke so well. At the moment, he's gone out for lunch with everyone.
2: Sapna mera, sacha.

0: out at the last-minute change to pub opening hours in England and Wales. Andy Trotter says short-notice licensing extensions to 5am on Monday, allowing fans to watch the Three Lions' next World Cup match, are unhelpful. Meanwhile, the Lib Dems are calling for Captain Harry Kane to be given what they say is a well-deserved knighthood. MP Leila Moran has launched an early day motion, a statement which politicians can sign to celebrate his achievements at the tournament. Kane has told the Lion's Den podcast that this season is his best ever.
1: 72 goals so far, and then hopefully a few more to go. Is, yeah, I think almost 20 more than I've ever reached in my career. Yeah, I've had some good moments, but in terms of how I feel right now, I think just from an overall package, I feel as good as I've ever felt going onto the pitch, no matter the situation.
0: Government officials are in talks with Pakistan about returning the leader of a Rochdale grooming gang. 73-year-old Shabir Ahmed, who was released from prison yesterday, is at the centre of a deportation row. Tory leader Kemi Badenoch says Andy Burnham should focus on welfare. The Prime Minister in waiting has suggested there's room for movement on tax in Labour's election manifesto. Taylor Swift is expected to marry NFL star Travis Kelce later. The wedding is thought to be taking place at New York's Madison Square Garden. One of the singer's fans, Alison Romero, is flying from London to join the celebrations.
2: Yes, I'm so excited. I've been a fan for 17 years, and I'm just so happy that she's found the love that she's always wanted. He seems really supportive of her. She's so successful to find a man who's not threatened by that, and I'm just so happy for her that it feels like my best friend, my older sister, is getting married.
0: And new car sales in Britain rose by 15% in June compared to a year ago. Figures from the New Automotive show electric vehicles made up almost 30% of the market, with higher petrol and diesel prices boosting demand. From Sky News, I'm Tanya Snuggs.
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4: And looking at the weather, it's beautiful. And you can't fault it at all. It's another beautiful day. And in London, the temperatures will recede from 25 Celsius to 14 Celsius. And in the Midlands, 24 Celsius to again 14 Celsius. And tonight, starting dry with mostly clear skies, patchy cloud with edge in from the west during the early hours and turning a little breezier, a mild night. Very warm.
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0: Well, thank you for your messages. And Narendra Panchal saying, wah, wah, bhai, today feel Jalsa day. Was I am driving. And 27 Patidar Rajesh Iyer show. But from Mitcham to Wembley, enjoying your show. Hariji's interview. And last, Hum to Tere Aashik Hai Diwane. Thank you very much. And thank you for your wishes for my 50th wedding anniversary. Yes, yes, yes. Kaise uparwala meherban hota hai jab aisa din aata hai ke I could say to the world and sort of say it's the 50th wedding anniversary of mine. And very proud to say that my wife Sheila has been a wonderful lady, even in my absence when I was 20 years in India and all. And she looked after my parents and my kids and everything. And she's been the greatest person I could ever have in my life. Thank you. Thank you for the wonderful 50 years.
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2: And the man whose voice I really am eager to hear every day with all the feedback on the women's cricket updates. That's Kamal Prabhakar ji. Kamal ji, how are you?
3: I'm very good, Baliji. Baliji, as you know, the cricket, I mean, has gone to the next level, which I kept on saying.
2: You bet.
3: Today, you know, yesterday I saw one of the best ever semi-finals that I've ever witnessed. And I think the world has witnessed, because there were 21,000 people there. Right?
2: Wow.
3: And what a game. England 169 for 5 in 20. But England was struggling. I thought that when I said that England will win, so I was scared that when they lost 4 quick wickets. And I thought my prediction is going to go wrong.
2: Oh.
3: But they played such a game, Baliji. You know that partnerships makes it. And Kathy Winnie Matthews. Well, even when captain came and hit 75 in about 29 ball, and the past captain Heather Knight, who's there 50 mara, so good partnership of 100, recovered to 169 for 5 for 20. Or South Africa, they were driving. But when they lost their couple of wickets, they lost their way, and 129 to 8. 20 overs mein sab out, so 40 runs se haar gaye. Aur England ko congratulations, they are in the mighty final with Australia, which is on Sunday, the 5th of July.
2: Wow, and for England, all I would say, claps. Thank you so much. You gave me such lovely feedback. Have a wonderful weekend.
3: Take care, have a great day.
2: Cheers. Bye bye.
3: Thank you.
2: Bye bye.
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0: Traffic and Travel.
1: Picking up some delays as you head northbound on the M42 this afternoon. We've got a partial blockage there because of an obstruction. Junction 10 at Tamworth through to 11 at Burton. Northbound the M5 also suffering on approach to the M6 at Junction 8, taking well over half an hour to get through there. And some queues through the roadworks at Brownhills on High Street. A full closure from Church Road through to Brickkiln Street. A little bit busy around Dudley through the works as well by the Burnt Tree traffic lights. Got that closure there with the diversion. And the Bromsgrove bypass, we've got a lane out that stretch of the A38 on towards the Orcals roundabout for ongoing works there. Still some roadworks at Markfield as well on Leicester Road with a lane out towards the junction with Launds Road. That's the latest.
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12: And I tell you, there was surprise after surprise after surprise. And we have Ketki Daveji, who is present here online. 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Hello, Ketki ji.
13: 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Bali Brahmbhat, kaise ho?
12: Arre, aaj to ararararara nahi bolna padega because aapka house full ho gaya.
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13: 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It's a fantastic play. People just love the play.
12: I love it.
13: I know you also saw my play.
12: Well, Pankaj Chopra ji, congratulations. By public demand, you are getting PPL. That's Ketki Dave ji back again. Congratulations.
13: Yes. And I had come with Pankaj Chopra a long time back. I think that was about 2016. I had come with him with a play, Pati Thayo Hai Pati Gayo. And now again, I'm doing with Pankaj Chopra after all these years.
12: So happy.
13: And So we all again, we were like, oh wow, we are working together again, you know. And this play of mine, because Bali, I've been so busy because I'm traveling everywhere. I'm at the clinic, you know, I'm at 100 shows almost, I guess, already.
12: Hats off to you.
13: Because people are loving it, so they want to see the place. You can't refuse also. Haan, bhai, chalo, aage, Gujarat jaiye. Now, tomorrow, Karin, I'll be going to Gujarat again, then again to Canada in this month only. Like our radio has been going on, Atla Varsho thi, my Ji. God,
12: yes.
13: Fantastic you are, you know,
12: thank
13: entertaining
12: you so much.
13: People with your show and all these years, I mean, it really takes a lot of creativity, I would say.
12: Yes, you are always welcome. This one name, yes. Ketki Dave, is always welcome on Laika, really, Laika loves you.
13: Thank you.
12: Yeah.
13: Thank you so much.
12: Buddy. Cheers. Thank you so much. And I wish you all the best and look after yourself. And the weather is very good. એટલે તમે સારો તાપ લઈ આવ્યા છો.
13: એટલે તમે મને સરસ મુંબઈનું વેધર જે આપી રહ્યા છો, બીકોઝ હું લાસ્ટ ટાઈમ માર્ચમાં આવી ત્યારે ફ્રીઝિંગ કોલ્ડ હેડ ટુ ટેક આઉટ સો મેની સ્વેટર એન્ડ ઓલ ધેટ એન્ડ જસ્ટ આઈ એમ લાઈક ઓહ ભાઈ આમાં આટલા બધા કપડાં પહેરાશે ને એવું થઈ ગયું તો યાર ઇટ ઇઝ સો નાઇસ એન્ડ હોટ સેમ બોમ્બે વેધર ઇનફેક્ટ બોમ્બેમાં હમણાં બહુ જ રેનિંગ છે
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13: 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Find out kya che Pankaj Chopra ne phone karo, koi bhi contact karo. 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
12: Absolutely.
13: To entertain you all, to make you all have fun, you know. Just enjoy yourself for these 2.5 hours. So, it's my wish, please, badda aavo natak jova, maja an mane avine malo natak pache. I generally meet everybody.
12: Yes.
13: I give photographs to all my... Because where I get to meet everybody, London, sudhi kya, ame aavana chyaare vaare. So, please, come and have a good time in my play, Patni Premier League.
12: It shall be done. Yes, definitely.
13: Yes, thank you.
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12: 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Aha, aha, balle balle balle for Ketki Dave.
13: wow, fantastic.
12: Thank you for your love.
13: Fantastic.
12: Cheers.
13: Okay.
12: All the best.
13: Thank you so much.
12: Bye bye, Ketki Ji.
13: Bye bye. Love you.
12: Thank you. Loads of love. That was Ketki Dave. And ab gana suniyega.
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2: Top stories this hour. Three men have been acquitted of the murder of journalist Lyra McKee in Londonderry. The 29-year-old was hit by a bullet as she observed riots in Derry in April 2019.

0: helpful. It's so football fans can watch the Three Lions World Cup match against Mexico, which starts at 1 a.m. Andy Trotter says the change means a switch up in resources.
1: We all hope that everyone enjoys themselves and has fun, but we all know, and it's a fact, that the combination of hot nights, alcohol, sporting events can lead to problems, and quite rightly the police have got to plan for any occurrence and make sure that they're fully prepared for it. So that's one of the anxieties of this late notice.
0: Meanwhile, a campaign has started for England captain Harry Kane to receive a knighthood for his heroics during the tournament. Lib Dem MP Leila Moran has launched an early day motion. That's a statement which MPs can sign calling for this to happen. Authorities in Monaco say their main suspect in a bomb attack on Monday is a Ukrainian woman who disguised herself as a man. It's reported 39-year-old Anastasia Berezovska has been spotted in Germany. Tory leader Kemi Badenoch says Andy Burnham should focus on welfare. The Prime Minister in waiting has suggested there's room for movement on tax in Labour's election manifesto. And ahead of next week's heatwave, the boss of Currys has warned stocks of fans are running low. Sales apparently shot up nearly 3,000% in June's heat. From Sky News, I'm Tanya Snuggs.
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3: Okay, so London, let's look at your weather first. There are sunny intervals and a gentle breeze. You've got highs of 24 degrees. And if we look over at Midlands, it is warmer, 26 degrees, sunny and a gentle breeze.
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3: 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It is Weekend Drive. How are you doing? Happy Friday, everyone. Are you enjoying the sunshine? 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

0: Okay, so that was your first set of back-to-back tracks for Weekend Drive. Of course, this is the Friday edition. The one you can hear in the background is Chumma Chumma. Of course, that is from Fraud Zayan. And the one you heard before that is Domesh Gavari. This is Weekend Drive, and I'm your host, Annika.
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0: Okay, so we have got a jam-packed show which you will be so lucky to get involved in, because honestly, I wish that I could get involved in some of these things. So let's firstly talk about... What should we talk about? We should talk about the big question. Now, I'm going to ask you a question and I want you to get involved and tell me your answer, because this is a good question today, I think. There's also a Friday Frazzle coming up, which basically means that I'm going to give you a name of a film and it's going to be all mixed up and jumbled up and frazzled. And then I want you to tell me what the answer is. And then mystery tune. We have remixed and mashed up a tune, which I want you to tell me what the answer to it is. But firstly, I want to tell me, how is your Friday? What have you been doing? I'll tell you what I did this morning. I did a charity walk for Fair Share. So I walked 10K in the heat today. So I'm absolutely baking. So I want to know what you have been up to. Message me and let me know.
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2: 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Like our radio.
3: Cranking out the biggest hits for the capital. This is Leica.

0: Okay, so this is a great one for your Friday evening. A lot of people are doing housework. Yes, they are. I get it. It's Friday. You need to get it done. Make sure you enjoy a bit of sunshine as well. This is Bandhan. Sukhvinder Singh from the film that is Kurukshetra.
1: Annika's big question.
0: Okay, so before I do ask the big question, I need to shout out a few people. So Meenakshi is like, I've just started some housework. Meenakshi, make sure you get out some sun and enjoy it as well. I know housework needs to be done, but you know, it's the sunshine. We need to enjoy it. Sham is also saying, afternoon, happy Friday to you as well, Sham. And Waj is tuning in on Alexa. I hope you guys are having a good one. And Sweetie, she's also said happy Friday as well. So the big question today is, this is a great question. And actually, this question was asked of a few footballers, of course, because it is the World Cup. So this question is, if you could swap your job for any other job on the planet, what would it be? If you could swap your job for any other job on the planet, what would it be? Now, a lot of like footballers have said, like, you know, CEOs or just like relaxing at home. Or I think one said a wag because wags don't do much, but that's really quite interesting. So I want you to message me and let me know if you could swap your job for any job currently on the planet, what would it be? And it has to be something funny. Like, I would like to do, I think I mentioned this a little while ago, a panda nanny. So you basically look after pandas and make them, like, you know, raise them and stuff like that. Okay, so message me and let me know, what would your ideal job be?
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0: Okay, so let's update you on the FIFA World Cup. So Switzerland versus Algeria was 2-0 to Algeria. Portugal versus Croatia was 2-1. Come on, Ronaldo. And Spain versus Australia yesterday was 3-0. Are you going to be staying up for the England match? Message me and let me know. 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
1: Traffic and travel.
3: Busy as you head northbound on the M42 this afternoon. We've got a partial blockage there because of an obstruction between junction 10 at Tamworth and 11 at Burton. Southbound the M6, also busy following on from an incident, junction 13 Stafford South through to 12 at Gailey. Northbound the M5, problematic with three lanes out because of a jackknife lorry. That's from junction 5 at Droitwich through to junction 4A where you meet with the M42. By and large elsewhere, not a bad picture overall. Does seem to be coping relatively well through the roadworks at Dudley on Birmingham Road. And indeed, if you're heading through the works that we still have ongoing around Bromsgrove on the bypass, should be getting through without too much of an issue despite those temporary lights on towards Charford Road. That's the latest.
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0: Loving this tune for your Friday evening. Of course, this is from 1978. The film, of course, is Don. It needs no introduction. And that is the voice of Kishore Kumar. And Sham has actually sent me some pan as well. You know, I was really craving it yesterday.
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0: I mean, this is one of those songs where you basically roll down your windows, turn up like a radio, and you've got this banger. Of course, this is Chamak Chalo, Akon, and Hamishka Aya together from the film that is Rawan. Happy Friday, everyone. Hope you guys are having a good one.
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0: Okay, so that was your feel good track. Loving that. Of course, that is Harshdeep Kaur and Mr. Arijit Singh together. Race. If you haven't seen this film, where have you been hiding? Make sure you check it out. 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
1: Annika's big question.
0: Okay, so I did ask you the big question. If you could change your job for anything that you wanted to do, or whose job would you want? So basically, Ifti, I love you, Ifti. He's messaged and gone, President of the USA, but I cannot tell you the reason why Ifti wants to be the President of the USA because I will lose my job. So thank you very much for that, Ifti. And then Jiggy has messaged, you know, I said that I wanted to be a panda nanny. So he said, pandas is a good one, but definitely would like to take care of wild cats. This scares me. Dolphins are great too, and a pilot because he could travel the world. And I said, definitely, I would love to be a pilot. And he said, let's open a second Vantara. I really would love to do that. But message me and let me know if you could swap your job for any other job in the world, what would it be? Get involved.
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0: traffic and travel.
1: Busy as you head northbound on the M42 this afternoon. We've got a partial blockage there because of an obstruction between junction 10 at Tamworth and 11 at Burton. Southbound the M6 also busy following on from an incident. Junction 13 Stafford South through to 12 at Gailey. Northbound the M5 problematic with three lanes out because of a jackknife lorry. That's from junction 5 at Droitwich through to junction 4A where you meet with the M42. By and large elsewhere, not a bad picture overall. Does seem to be coping relatively well for the roadworks at Dudley on Birmingham Road. And indeed, if you're heading through the works that we still have ongoing around Bromsgrove on the bypass, should be getting through without too much of an issue despite those temporary lights on towards Charford Road. That's the latest.
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0: Okay, so what a 90s throwback. That is a great one. You've got Kavitha Krishnamurthy and Kumar Sanuji together from the film that is Tere Mere Sapne. Taking back to 1996 was this one. Ah, Kumare, this is Weekend Drive with your host, Annika.
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0: Okay, so let's talk about my big question. So I did ask, if you could do any job in the world, what would it be? So Sham and Jiggy, I really think you guys need to join up, because Sham has messaged me and he has said, if I could have any job swap, I would like to work in an animal rescue as animals need love and care. 100%. And Jiggy wants to look after animals as well. So you guys need to team up and do something together. And then Syrah, I love Syrah's answer. She has said to me, if I could have one job where I would travel the world, I would, so that way she doesn't need to stay put in one place. And I said, you could be a pop star. And she said, if she could get through the stage fright. Syrah, you can definitely 100% do that. So let me know if you got a particular job that you definitely want to do. I think I only just want to interview Ronaldo. So if anybody out there can get that sorted, please message me and let me know if you know Ronaldo or his sister or someone, so I can interview him. But let's talk about what's going to be happening in the show. Okay, so we have got Mystery Tune, where I have frazzled up a song, mixed it all around, and I want you to message me and tell me what it is. And then, of course, we have got a competition, which I don't think I mentioned. We have got a competition for Mrs. Kapoor's wedding. So that's really exciting as well. And then the hour that you guys are all waiting for, and I am waiting for as well. We have got the brand new spanking chart show, where I will be counting down the top 10 songs of the network. And you can tell me who you think is going to be number one. I know a lot of people think it's going to be Cocktail 2. I mean, I actually don't know. So we'll see when we get there. So message me and let me know who you think is going to be number one. So we got so much to do. So make sure you stay tuned. Coming up, I have got this great track from Rocky Orani Ki Prem Kahani. So make sure you stay tuned for that. And I will see you after the messages.
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3: Stories this hour. Lyra McKee's family say they'll leave no stone unturned after three men were cleared of her murder in Londonderry. The journalist was shot dead as she reported on riots in Derry in 2019. Speaking outside Belfast Crown Court, Lyra's sister Nicola Corner said they'll never stop searching for answers.
4: But we will knuckle down with this. This is not over. Lyra said if you're going to go down fighting. And I can tell you right now that every one of my family will. Because we do this for Lyra. She deserves justice.
3: The National Police Chiefs Council has criticised the short notice allowing pubs to stay open until 5am on Monday. It's to allow England fans the chance to watch their next World Cup game, which starts at 1am. A woman who claimed her elderly husband stumbled and fell on a kitchen knife has been jailed for at least 12 years.

0: platform of fueling abuse and misinformation. And Prince William's made a surprise appearance on NFL star Travis Kelce's podcast, and he's had quite the introduction from co-host and Travis's brother, Jason.
1: The Prince of Wales, ladies and presenters, please welcome His Royal Highness Prince William!
2: That is quite an intro, guys. Amazing.
3: We had to do a big for you. Had to do a big.
0: Travis is expected to marry Taylor Swift in New York later today. From Sky News, I'm Tanya Snuggs.
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5: Okay, London, let's look at your weather first. Tonight it will be a dry with mostly clear skies, a patchy cloud with edge in from the west, and it is turning a little breezier. You've got lows of 14 degrees. And Midlands, we look over at you. So turning breezier tonight with patchy cloud and clear spells, you've got lows of 13 degrees.
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0: Okay, so that was the second set of Bachelorette Tracks for Weekend Drive. It is Friday. The one you can hear in the background is Love Ash Girl and Twister. And the one you heard before that is Akiori Kadia. Of course, that is Master Celine. This is a Weekend Drive with your host, Annika.
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0: Okay, so yes, I'm going to be doing a mystery tune in a little bit. But of course, remember, we have got that amazing competition where you can win some tickets to go and see Mrs. Kapoor's wedding in Leicester. So I'm excited about that. But message me and let me know what you have been up to today. I did a charity walk, so I have clocked up 26,000 steps on my Fitbit, on my watch, and it is telling me that I have done my week's cardio, so I'm very happy about that. So what have you been up to this morning? Message me and let me know, and let's do this one from Ekta Tiger.
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0: Okay, so I need to shout out Pravin. He is on his way to the Royal Festival Hall to watch some Bollywood music with the London Bollywood Orchestra.
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0: Okay, so it is the mystery tune. So I am going to play you basically this song, which has been a bit messed with. I don't know who's been playing around with this song, but I want you to tell me what you think the original of this is. Okay, so here, this is what it sounds like.

0: 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We are playing Mystery Song. That is a song that's been remixed and jumbled around, and I want you to message me and tell me what you think that song is. I have to say, it is very difficult this week, so make sure you get involved.
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0: Okay, let's update you on the World Cup. So we have got Switzerland versus Algeria. They scored 2-0. That was Switzerland. Yesterday, you had Spain versus Austria 3-0. Today, thank goodness, Portugal 2-1 against Croatia. And today at 7 o'clock, you've got Australia versus Egypt. 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
1: Traffic and travel.
3: Good evening, I'm Johnny Ratner. There are long delays on the M5 northbound if you're heading towards the M42. The stretch between Droitwich Junction 5 and the M42, that stretch of the M5 is closed. A lorry jackknife, so long queues on the approach, although trap traffic is being allowed to be released past the scene in lane 2, as we understand. Now, just in the outskirts of Edgbaston towards... or away from Birmingham city centre, actually, there's a broken down vehicle on Suffolk Street, the A38, just before the Queensway Tunnel, I can see on camera. Trams can't run Black Lake to West Bromwich Central. A tram broke down near Dartmouth Street. That's the latest.
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1: What a beautiful tune for your Friday evening. Are you guys on your way home? I hope you are. You've got Sonu Nigam and Shreya Ghoshal singing to you from the film that is Hey Baby. This is Aldona.
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1: Okay, so the way this works is I'm going to play you a tune which has been all jumbled up, and then I want you to tell me what this tune is. Okay, so it sounds a bit like this, okay? We'll have to say it is a very tough one today. Somebody has said, is it Boomer or Boomer? It's not actually Boomer or Boomer. Let me play it one more time for you. Okay, so message me and let me know what you think it is. Okay, let's do this one from Badishal.
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0: Okay, so that is Ustad Nusrat Fateh Ali Khan and Ustad Wahid Fateh Ali Khan with Mere Rakshe Kumar. This is a great tune for your Friday evening, don't you agree? From the film that is Barishaw, welcome to your weekend. This is Weekend Drive with your host, Annika. Okay, so Leica Radio Network is the exclusive radio partner of Lester Miller again on the 15th and 16th of August at Abbey Park. Also, the Bradford City Miller on the 1st and 2nd of August at City Park and Centenary Square.
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0: Okay, so let's talk about the podcast. Now, we are talking about the rise in women in cricket, and it is hosted by our very own Deep Raja. And he is talking about how current cricketers are challenging stereotypes and inspiring the next generation, and what needs to change to encourage more South Asian girls to take up cricket.
1: 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Rich Harissa, sweet hot honey, and melted cheddar in focaccia. It truly is Pepe-licious.

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0: Okay, so you know it is the weekend when you hear Mr. Karan Aujla. This is your Feel Good track. Of course, this is White, Brown and Black. Absolutely loving this track. 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
0: Okay, so let's go over to Carmel and see what's happening on the ground. Hi, Carmel, how's it going over there?
4: Yes, I'm sitting down in a lovely, peaceful ground at the moment. Obviously, there's no matches today because we had the semi-final, the second semi-final yesterday, which was amazing, electrified, and what a display of cricket. So we had England playing South Africa yesterday. England, we said, might win easily, but no, they lost 4 wickets very quickly. And I thought, you know, here my prediction is going wrong. But obviously the captain came to the rescue, and the previous captain had a knight came to the rescue. They had a partnership of 100 plus, and they got a stable to a good score, 169 for 5 in 20 overs. But South Africa, which is a very good side, you know, actually they lost 2 quick wickets, you know, 129 for 8 in 20. So they lost by 40 runs. But England, congratulations. They are in the final. And Sunday, the 5th, we've got the final, Australia against England. It's going to be a massive, amazing game. But it's going to be like the crowd yesterday was 21,000. I don't know what it's going to be on Sunday, because the final is a huge, huge, everything to play for and a great prize to win the World Cup. So keep on listening to Leica Radio, and we'll give you all the update till Sunday and hopefully Monday. But it's going to be a massive game, Annika.
0: Thank you so much for updating us, Kamal. Speak to you soon.
4: 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Bye-bye.
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0: Okay, so let's do our mystery song. This is actually the answer to the one that was scrambled. It sounds like this.

0: absolutely loving that, and congratulations and well done to Nidhi and Dahana. They are the only ones who got it right, so well done. Okay, so let's talk about this competition. So the Lyca Radio Network has teamed up with AK Productions for the stage musical Mrs. Kapoor's Wedding 3, The Murder and Mystery, and we are giving away 2 tickets to the Leicester show this Saturday. How exciting! It takes place at the Curve Leicester at 2:30 p.m. and all you need to do is send in the word wedding if you want to be in a chance of winning a pair of tickets. Now, these tickets are valid for the 2:30 p.m. show and can't be exchanged for any other date or time. And the winner's tickets will be available at the box office under your name. And if you don't win, you can, of course, buy tickets at mkdw.co.uk. So if you want to get involved and you want a chance of winning those tickets, all you need to do is send me the word wedding and I will be picking a winner in my show sometime. So make sure you get involved. 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
1: Traffic and travel.
3: A very good evening. I'm Johnny Ratner. There are severe delays if you're heading north towards the M42 tonight for the M5. The motorway remains closed from junction 5 at the A38 Droitwich Wychbold exit up to the M42. A lorry jackknife queue start just after 7, the Worcester Evesham exit, and the other way back to 4 at Bromsgrove if you're heading south of the Midlands. And moving on to the M1, that's not looking too bad, neither is the M69 or routes around Leicester. Just usual delays. Beware that trams aren't running out of Black Lake to West Bromwich Central. A tram broke down between Dartmouth Street and Lodge Road, West Bromwich Town Hall. That's the latest.
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Okay, so let's talk about the competition. Now, all you need to do is send in the word wedding if you want to be in a chance of winning a pair of tickets. Now, these tickets are only valid for the 2:30 p.m. show and can be exchanged, cannot be exchanged for any other day. Of course, this is for the murder mystery, Mrs. Kapoor's Wedding 3. So all you need to do to get involved is send me the word wedding and you have chance of winning a couple of tickets for 2:30 on a Saturday. Absolutely loving that. Now, of course, this is from the song that is... Sorry, from the film that is... Hum Dil De Chuke Sanam. This was the mystery song. Dolly Daro Dola Baje. Absolutely loving that. Okay, so now we are moving to the third hour of a weekend drive, which means that we are going to be doing the chart show. How excited are you to know who is a number one? Do you think it's going to be Cocktail 2 again? You never know. Okay, let's do this one from Sikandar, which is called Zora Jubin, and then I will move to the final hour. And make sure you get involved in that competition. All you need to do is send in the word wedding if you want to be in a chance of winning a pair of tickets. Okay, I will see you after the news. Make sure you join me.

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2: Top stories this hour. Police leaders have criticised the government's decision to let pubs stay open until 5am on Monday for England's next World Cup match. The National Police Chiefs Council says the late decision means officers will be taken away from communities. Kate Nichols is the chief executive of UK Hospitality. She says while she appreciates the concerns, they're not expecting huge numbers and believe it will be a calmer affair.
3: It's not all about drunken disorder. It is about responsible retailing, providing safe spaces for family and friends to come together and watch the football together. And if you can't make it out to Mexico or America, the next best place to watch a football match and to cheer on England is in the pub.
2: The family of a journalist shot dead in Londonderry say they'll leave no stone unturned after three men were cleared of her murder. Lyra McKee was killed as she reported on riots in Derry in 2019. Two Romanian nationals have been jailed for 20 years for stabbing a TV presenter in a street in London. The case in March 2024 exposed the use of criminal proxies in the UK by the Iranian government. Andy Burnham's answering questions on social media forum Reddit. The Prime Minister in waiting has hinted at wiggle room for tax in Labour's 2024 election manifesto. Defending champion Jannik Sinner and 24-time Grand Slam winner Novak Djokovic have both secured their place in the fourth round at Wimbledon. Djokovic came through a four-set thriller against Arthur Rinderknecht, sealing the win with a diving volley.
4: Well, I saw him slip and

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1: Okay, so London tonight will be starting dry with mostly clear skies. A patchy cloud will edge in from the west. You have got lows of 14 degrees. And Midlands, we look over at you. Let's see, tonight will be breezier with patchy cloud and clear spells. You've got lows of 13 degrees.
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1: Okay. So it is the hour that you have been waiting for. It is the brand new spanking chart show. We have got so much movement. Let me tell you a bit about it. You have got two new entries, one non-mover, three have gone up and four have gone down, which means that we have got a brand new number one. Get your votes in. What do you think is going to be a number one in the chart show? Is it going to be Azeem? Is it going to be Cocktail 2? Or did Jahan Mirdil get there again? Message me and let me know. And also, if you want to get involved in the competition, all you need to do is send in the word wedding and you have a chance of winning a pair of tickets for the show tomorrow, 2:30 at Leicester. Okay, let's kick off with your number 10.
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1: Okay, so we have kicked off the chart show for today. So number 10 was a brand new entry. That is from the film Baby Do, Die Do. It is actually out today. Of course, that was Ishq Meena, Sonu Nigam, and Alkayanik with a remix with Akskar. Absolutely loving that. And then number 9 was a Chand Mera Dil. It has gone up one place. Rightfully so. That is Fahim Abdullah. Okay, now who do you think is going to be number one? Does your number one sound like this?

0: Okay, or does your number one sound like this for Friday? Oh, I know a lot of people want it to be this. Okay, so message me and let me know what you think is gonna be a number one. Okay, let's do your number eight.
1: 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Number eight.

0: Okay, so this is your chart show and number 8. This is Shilpa Rao and Nora Fateh together. I love this track. This is Ya Baba. Of course, this is the remix from the original that came out in 2000s. Ya Baba. This is your chart show with your host Annika.
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2: A very good evening. I'm Johnny Ratner. There are long delays on the M5 northbound. The motorway remains closed from junction 5 at the A38 up to 4A at the M42. A lorry jackknifed and left a large spillage of fuel behind. So that's causing queues back to just after 7, the Worcester Evesham turnoff, and the opposite way back to 4 at Bromsgrove. Routes through Bromsgrove really slow, avoiding as well. Trains are at a stand in Birmingham New Street and Wolverhampton, and objects got caught on the overhead line. Although good service again on the trams between Black Lake and West Bromwich Central after a tram broke down earlier on between Dartmouth Street and Lodge Road, West Bromwich Town Hall.
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0: Okay, so this is your chart show and number 7 from the film that is Matra Bhoomi. It has gone up one place and it is scheduled to be hitting the theatres on August the 15th or 14th to coincide with India's Independence Day. We've been waiting for it for a while, so looking forward to that. This is Mehu.
1: Like a radio.
0: Okay, so this is the last time I am announcing this amazing competition. So Leica Radio Network has teamed up with AK Productions for the stage musical Mrs. Kapoor's Wedding 3. Now, the murdery mystery to give away 2 tickets to Leicester show this Saturday. Now, it takes place at the Curve, Leicester at 2:30 p.m. And all you need to do is send in the word wedding if you want to be in a chance of winning a pair of tickets. Now, these tickets are only valid for the 2:30 p.m. show tomorrow and it cannot be exchange for any other date or time. So if you want to get involved, all you need to do is send me the word wedding and I'll be picking a winner at the end of the chart show. Okay, now do you think the winner is a winner? Do you think a number one is going to be this song? Let me play it for you. Ooh, what's going on? Okay, let's see. Let's play this. Okay, or do you think it is gonna be a number one sounding like this? Or do you think it's gonna be this? Okay, so message me and let me know who you think is gonna be number one. Okay, let's do your chart show and number 6.
1: Number 6.
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0: Okay, so this is your chart show and number six from the film that is Welcome to the Jungle. It has got an epic cast. You've got Akshay Kumar, Disha Patani, Jacqueline Fernandez, Ani Kapoor, Ravina Tandon, and Sunil Shetty. Definitely worth a watch. Loving this track.
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0: Okay, so it is the chart show, but let me announce the winner of those tickets for Mrs. Kapoor's wedding, the murder mystery tomorrow. It is Krish. He has won the two tickets. So Krish, if you could please send me your name, your email address and your telephone number, and we will make sure that the tickets are ready for you when you go over to Leicester tomorrow. Okay, what do you think is going to be a number one? Do you think it's going to be this? Absolutely loving that. Oh, of course, do you think it's going to be this one? I know a lot of people like this song. Or do you think it's going to be this one that's been there for a long time? Okay, so message me and let me know what you think is going to be number one.
1: 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Harissa Honey Melt. 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So Pepe-licious.

0: Okay, so your chart show at number one, courtesy of Azeem Azhar. This has come up a 1 point. Absolutely loving this track.
1: Arzu. Number four.

Okay, so this is your chart show number 4, courtesy of the Mile 4 as well. Of course, that is that famous franchise. Maybe this one will grow on me. We'll see.

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1: Okay, so we have come to the top of three. So I want you to message me and let me know what you think out of these three are going to be. And number one, is it going to be this one?
2: Gulabi sari ani lali la la la. Disate me bari raja photo maza kar.
1: Okay, or is it going to be this one?
2: Mama.
1: Or is it going to be the front runner that everybody thinks is going to be? Okay, so get your votes in and we will decide what is going to be number one.
0: Annika, counting down the biggest top 10 songs of the week. Number three.

0: Okay, so this is your chart show, and number three is down one place. It was number two last week. This is Cocktail 2. Mahmood, Raghav, and Royal K together. This is Mashuka. Loving this track. Okay, so coming up after the traffic and travel, we have got your top two. Let me know what you think it is. A lot of people think it is going to be the Sorry song, but do you think it is going to be Cocktail 2 and Jab Thalak? I am so looking forward to it. Okay, let me see what happens after the traffic and travel.
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2: A very good evening. I'm Johnny Ratner. Long delays continue on the M5. The motorway remains closed northbound from junction 5 to 4A. That is the stretch of the M5 between Droitwich and the M42, which is closed. A lorry jackknifed this afternoon and left a spillage of fuel behind, so that's causing queues of well over three quarters of an hour back to just after 7 at Worcester, and the other way, if you're heading south of Birmingham to 4 at Bromsgrove. Routes through Bromsgrove also really slow. Delays of 40 minutes continue on West Coast mainline trains between Birmingham New Street and Wolverhampton. There was an object caught on the overhead line. And that's the latest traffic and travel.
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0: Okay, so this is your chart show and number two. It has gone down one place. Mr. Arijit Singh with Jab Talak. So a lot of people are quite sad about this not being number one. So maybe it will come back next week. I have a feeling. Make sure you stay tuned. Okay, so coming up is your chart show. And number one, it is a brand new entry and it has gone straight to number one. All those people who thought in the messages, it is going to be about the sari. You were 100% right. This is from The Marla 4, your chart show and number one. 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
2: Top stories this hour. A former boss at the Met Police says he's anxious about pubs staying open until 5am on Monday. It's to let England fans watch their next World Cup match, which starts at 1am. Andy Trotter says it's all too last minute. But this man, who's watching Australia take on Egypt at a pub in South London, says the situation's been blown out of proportion.
3: Just relax. It's once every 4 years. You know, it's a special moment. Like, you know, England's got a red hot team this year. They've got a very hard game coming up against Mexico, but like, you don't want to miss it.
2: Three men have been cleared of murdering Lyra McKee in Londonderry. The journalist was shot as she covered riots in Derry in 2019. A man jailed for murdering student Henry Novak in Southampton is seeking to appeal against his conviction and 21-year minimum prison sentence. The case sparked protests after footage showed police handcuffing the teenager when Vikram Digwa falsely accused him of racial abuse. Two Romanian men have been jailed for a total of 20 years for stabbing a Persian language TV presenter. Puria Zarati was attacked outside his home in southwest London by proxies of the Iranian regime. Chief Superintendent Chris Wright is from the Met's counter-terrorism unit.
4: They are a plentiful supply of individuals who will listen to fake promises around money and support. When those proxies are caught, those promises disappear and you are left alone to hold the consequences of the activity you've done on behalf of somebody else's beliefs.
2: Andy Burnham's told a Q&A session on Reddit it's important to continue the Labour manifesto commitment to maintain the triple lock on state pensions. The Prime Minister in waiting's already suggested there's scope to change tax. And Novak Djokovic has equaled Roger Federer's number of Wimbledon wins, 105. He's through to the fourth round after a four-set battle with Arthur Rinderknecht. From Sky News, I'm Tanya Snuggs.
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0: नैनों से करती हूँ शिकार मैं धूधारी तलवार.
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0: And this is from the movie Mere Brother Ki Dulhan. What an interesting movie. If you have not watched this, this should be basically a binge watch for you over the weekend. Such an amazing story, yeah. Zyada sochna nahi padega. Bas enjoy karo, have your popcorn. And yes, it's Friday. There are people who are just probably thinking about the weather and saying, oh my God, what a lovely weather outside, right? And then you'll end up drinking. And we're going to talk later about, on the show itself, what's going to happen to the pubs. Yeah, you all know about it, right? The announcement that has been made. It's all going to be like a drinking session, right? So please be safe. You know, somewhere I was reading, drinking wine before a meal makes you eat 25% more. पहले मैंने पढ़ा तो मुझे ऐसा लगा कि बेसिकली यू नो इफ यू ड्रिंक अ ग्लास ऑफ वाइन विल मेक यू फील 25% लेस हंग्री बट इट 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They just munch stuff. I don't know why. But that's what I think the Ketina Sar of the story is. You need to drink in moderation. Think about it. With such a lovely weather outside, you just need to basically take it easy. Make a shikanjuri, a lemon juice. That's, I think, more than enough. And if you are looking for something dramatic in life, then do listen to the show because there's a lot of dramatic stuff I'm going to talk about as the show is all about entertainment and more entertainment.
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0: Bringing back the Bippa show vibes. 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
3: 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Yes, it's quite interesting one. 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We'll keep you posted about the scores on Laika Radio. 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

from the movie Votu on the vocals were Arijit Singh and Nikita Gandhi. Aavan Jaavan De. This is Sheena on Like a Radio. And yes, I was talking about earlier about the pubs in England. Hanji, pubs in England and Wales will now be allowed to stay open right until subah ke 5 baje tak on Monday. Yes, 5 a.m. on Monday. Allowing football fans. Jo nahi bhi, I'm sure, wo bhi fan ban jayega. To watch the Three Lions World Cup clash with Mexico. Guys, I'm in that vibe today. What should I do? To the final whistle, yes. The round of 16 match in Mexico City kicks off at 1 a.m. UK time. I'm just thinking about one thing that's going on in my head. Since I came to know about, you know, this khabar, what are people going to do? Are people going to work from home? Are they going to work for home? Are they going to get sick? Or probably they are just probably thinking about, okay, I will go. Wo category 4th wali is very, very less, unless and until there's something crucial or urgent going on. A lot of sick leaves definitely are happening. And I'm sure people will be working from home as well. But yeah, 5 a.m., can you imagine? People will be just drinking. How can they go back to work? I think they should have declared chutti next day. What do you guys think about it? But I guess that's not going to be the story, because until 5 a.m. on Monday, and Monday is always like Monday blues. So if your kids are going to school, it's going to be really, really, really crazy. But to lighten this mood, I'm going to play this Mexico gana. The sun is out with Like a Ray.

0: No, no, no. We are not going to Mexico. We'll be sitting here watching England ka match. Right until 1 o'clock. 1 a.m. UK time. So, yes. Let's not go to Mexico. Let's enjoy the Mexico here in UK and England. All the best.
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0: What a lovely track. An awesome track, isn't it? And indeed it is. It is a lovely track. Suraj definitely doobne wala hai. Abhi to bahut sara sun hai. But yes, a beautiful track. And as everyone is messaging me, yes, we are supporting England, of course. You're going to support. And this Ghana definitely went with the vibe. I don't know why the whole songs, I'm basically going through that vibe only. It's going to be a proper sight, right? England fans basically are gearing up for a tequila sunrise. And that's what they're going to say. Suraj duba hai and Suraj ug bhi gaya hai. And yes, it's going to be a really interesting one. And there's more interesting things that are going on today itself. Yes, you just have to be in it to win it. You might get a chance. You might be the winner today. Is she killer? Yes, of course. Mrs. Kapoor Daughter's Wedding 3, The Murder Mystery. And I'm going to give away 2 tickets to the Leicester show. That's on this Saturday. So be in it to win it. I'm going to tell you later on the show what's happening and what you have to do. Kahin mat jaiyega. Just enjoy the journey. This is Sheena on Liger Radio.
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2: Top stories this hour. Police leaders have criticised the short notice of the government's decision to let pubs in England and Wales stay open until 5 o'clock on Monday morning. They claim allowing venues to show the Three Lions World Cup match against Mexico, which kicks off at 1 a.m, will take officers away from communities. A woman who claimed her husband's fatal stab wound was accidental has been jailed for life for murder. Daryl Berman, who's 72, will serve at least 12 years. She claimed 84-year-old David stumbled onto a kitchen knife at their home in Manchester last March. This is what she told emergency services on her driveway and later when interviewed by police.
3: I'm all right, but I'm not. I don't think it's hit me yet, but it will hit me because I can't cry and I'm just covered in blood from doing it. Why are the police here?
4: It's just normal procedure that we attend.
5: What's your full name?
3: My name is Daryl, D-A-R-Y-L, and it's Berman, B-E-R-M-A-N. Why am I so calm?
2: Three men have been cleared of murdering Lyra McKee in Londonderry. The journalist was shot as she covered riots in Derry in 2019. Andy Burnham says he won't call a general election if he becomes Prime Minister. The Labour leadership hopeful has been taking part in a Q&A session on Reddit. Prince William has made a surprise appearance on NFL star Travis Kelce's podcast, and he's had quite the introduction from co-host and Travis's brother, Jason.
6: The Prince of Wales, ladies and presenters, please welcome His Royal Highness Prince William!
7: That is quite an intro, guys. Amazing.
8: We had to do a big for you. Had to do a big.
2: The American footballer is expected to marry Taylor Swift in a lavish ceremony in New York later today. And the names of Venus and Serena Williams feature on tomorrow's Order of Play at Wimbledon, following doubts over the fitness of Serena. Their women's doubles match is listed as to be arranged. From Sky News, I'm Tanya Snuggs.
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9: Looking at the weather today, it's going to be a clear sky and a gentle breeze, and the lowest temperature will be 14 degrees Celsius.
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2: Bata de, bata
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2: Yeah,

0: This was a back-to-back music from Dawn to This Is Khai Ki Baan, Banaras Wala. And prior to that, it was the Dhurandhar Refix, Hum Pyar Karne Wale. The revenge part, isn't it? What a lovely track. And yes, in the last hour, we were talking about pubs opening until 5 a.m. However, England's World Cup, last 16 match against Mexico is set to move at 7 p.m. kickoff on Sunday due to thunderstorms in Mexico City. मुझे लगता है जैसे ही मैंने गाना बजाया, they all got scared. They're like, oh, Sheena has already declared कि लोग सिक पे जाएंगे, and probably people will be working from home. So yeah, sorry guys. The game between England and Mexico was due to take place at 6 p.m. Central Time on Sunday. That was 1 a.m. BST on Monday. However, due to forecast of heavy thunderstorms in the area, the match has been switched to an earlier time. And yes, the FIFA yet to officially confirm the switch. But lag to aisa hi raha hai. So take it easy. And yes, plan your Monday. This is Monday blues. They're always blues. Nothing you can do. This is Sheena on Like Arena. And coming up next is a track on the vocals of Mohit Chauhan. A bahut hi pyara sa, khoobsurat sa gaana. Love Aajkal. Which is very difficult to find. Because it's very complicated. It's very complex. But love is love, hai na?
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What a beautiful voice. Only Mohit Chauhan. You are logged into Like a Radio with me, Sheena.

0: And yes, it's the competition time. You all love it, right? Laika Radio Network has teamed up with AK Productions for the stage musical, Mrs. Kapoor's Daughter Wedding Tree, The Murder Mystery, to give away two tickets. And this is only for Leicester show. That's this Saturday. It takes place at The Curve, Leicester at 2:30 p.m. So the show is only valid for 2:30 p.m. What you simply need to do is send in the word wedding if you want to be in it to win a pair of tickets. 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
2: And yes, we have our own Carmel Prabhakar. So, Carmel, what's happening around?
3: Well, yes, you know, as you know, we had the semi-final yesterday. It was an excellent, it was fantastic semi-final, a great advert for cricket, women's cricket, T20 World Cup. As you know, so England took on South Africa. England being the home crowd and being a home team, so they were, you know, a little bit on a winning side. And South Africa, although they had some supporters, but not as many as England. It was 21,000 you know, supporters we had. The crowd was excellent. Wow. And the evening was brilliant, but the game was fantastic. A great, you know, advert for cricket. So England batted first and struggled, and South Africa did really well to get their first four wickets out for literally nothing runs, like 30-40 runs. And even I thought that my prediction is going to go wrong here. Mm-hmm. And but then came the captain, played the captain's inning, 75 runs in about 29 balls. And then we had the Heather Knight, the ex-captain. She got 50 plus. But they steadied the ship and they got 169 for 5 in 20 overs. South Africa started very well and they were running with it. But when they lost a couple of wickets, so that's where it rattled the ship. And then 129 for 8 in 20 overs. So they obviously lost. But England, a great win. Now a place in the final. So, Sheena, we got the great final on Sunday. Australia against England. And it's going to be a hell of a game. What is your prediction?
2: I think it's all clear. England is going to win, right? We will only support England. I don't know about your prediction. Your prediction always goes right. So, probably we'll try and see. You never know. Anything can happen, actually.
3: You're right, because cricket is a funny old game, you know, till the last ball is balled, catches win matches, partnership, you know, win your matches. So, yeah, ball coach, it's amazing. But I said England, because they have got advantage of home, plus the you know, all the supporters behind. So, I think England, but it's going to be a great fight. Both of them have been unbeaten in the tournament.
2: Perfect. Thank you so much, Carmel, for the updates, and we'll see what happens on Sunday. Thank you.
3: Thank you.
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What a beautiful track from the movie Animal. Super duper blockbuster. And so is the Gaana. 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Hope you're enjoying the music, having loads of fun. This is Sheena on Laika Radio.

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0: On the vocals of Tanish Bakshi and Sanju Rathod. Sanju Rathod made a big, big success out of this song. And it is indeed a very good song. Unlike a chart number one song. And yeah, it's all about announcing the winner for Mrs. Kapoor Daughter's Wedding 3, The Murder Mystery. 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
4: Punjab, the biggest tunes.

And it's all about the weather vibes, right? When we have sun, then we say that, hey, barish kyun nahi. When we have barish, then we say, ki sun kyun nahi. But yes, the Met Office says another, you know, obviously heat wave is just coming on its way. It's becoming increasingly likely within the next few days with a clear north-south split. So please be careful. Carry water everywhere, you know. Keep yourself hydrated with the pani, not with the alcohol, yeah. A lot of people have been messaging me regarding the news about England and Mexico match. Guys, nothing. I've not done anything. Trust me about it. Coming up next is the Gaza Gana. Take you through different vibes. Let's bring it on. Right here on Laika Radio. This is Gina.

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2: Top stories this hour. England's next World Cup game against Mexico could be moved forward by 6 hours. The match was scheduled to start at 1 a.m. here on Monday, with pubs in England and Wales allowed to open until 5 a.m. It's understood FIFA is now considering shifting it to 7 p.m. on Sunday UK time because of the threat of storms. Football writer Henry Winter says it shouldn't cause too much of a problem.
3: England have their sports scientists. They have their preparation. They won't have seen necessarily an eventuality like this. But this is England. England waited 60 years to try and get closer to a trophy, and a few storms buffeting them on the way, well, it's nothing they're not used to.
2: 3 men have been cleared of murdering a journalist in Londonderry. Lyra McKee was shot in April 2019 as she reported on riots in Derry. A pensioner who falsely claimed her husband stumbled into a kitchen knife has been jailed for at least 12 years for murder. Daryl Berman, who's 72, stabbed her 84-year-old partner at their home in Manchester last March. Andy Burnham's ruling out a general election, but the Prime Minister in waiting has told a Q&A session on Reddit he wants voting reform in Labour's next manifesto. He's already hinted at wiggle room for tax in the 2024 election commitment. NHS England is going to reward us for walking. It's launching a scheme next year aimed at encouraging us to go for a 30-minute daily stroll. Those who stick to it will be offered incentives and discounts. Personal trainer Lavina Matter says walking has countless health benefits.
4: Not only your heart health, so cardiovascular disease is one of the world's biggest killers. 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
2: And preparations are underway in New York for the expected wedding of Taylor Swift and Travis Kelce. It's thought they'll tie the knot at Madison Square Garden. From Sky News, I'm Tanya Snuggs.
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5: Yes, looking at tonight, starting dry with mostly clear sky and a patchy cloud will edge it from the west. And the minimum temperatures, the lowest is 14 degrees Celsius.
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5: 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It's going to be very, very interesting one because we're going to talk a lot about what's happening around. So stay tuned.
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What a magical track, isn't it? And this was the back-to-back. Some gaane, they take you to a memory lane, isn't it? And this is Laika. And yes, talking about what's happening on...

And it's all about, you know, they share their secrets. And whenever the the secrets are revealed, so the one power goes away. It's quite an interesting one. And actually, you know, I was watching this only me.

it's quite an interesting one and quite an interesting contestants as well. With, I would say, Ram Kapoor. Everyone knows him. Bade achhe lagte hain. And not then, then we have lot of other celebrities as well. Akansha Chamola.

0: course, we see Govinda's wife Sunita also in this one. It's an interesting one. Let me know if you've watched it. And next a bit, the next Gaana I'm going to play is about the Punjabi Pagala Munda, one only Diljit Dosanjh. He's coming to London in September itself. Hope you've got the tickets. If not now, obviously, there are shows in Birmingham and Manchester as well. Lucky dudes have already got it, including me. A big, big fan of Pagala Munda Diljit Dosanjh. And you know what? I was watching him, on Insta Live. And he was basically doing his video with his dog, Kiki. Bahut hi cute sa dog hai. And someone asked him, can you please give me your dog? So Diljit Dosanjh ka response pata kya tha? So it was like, jaan le lo. But definitely, mere dog ko mat mango. Yeah, it's all about pet parents. We'll definitely relate to it. And Kiki is now the big Instagrammer. Yes, he doesn't know that who Diljit Dosanjh is. He's just spreading the love. But definitely, anyone who's watching Diljit's Insta lives is always looking at Kiki, because Diljit's life is also revolving around Kiki now.
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0: from the movie Sagar. This is a classic, classic hit. Umariya. And have you actually observed in this gana? It's all like the bibiyan. You are always trying to understand, achha, kaun thi, kaisi thi, kaise propose kiya, kya kiya. You miss that, right? I'm sure you must be having some friends jo waise hi poke karte rehte hain.
1: 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Stream it now and be a part of the conversation.
0: An artist of the week this week. This female needs no introduction. She's a versatile actress, Alia Bhatt, yes. And we all have been waiting for this movie, Alpha. The wait is finally over as Alia Bhatt. And Sharvari, they have definitely given one of their best performances as well, jo ki abhi tak pata lag raha hai. And yes, this movie definitely everyone needs to watch in theaters only. And yes, there's Bobby Deol as well in this film, and as well as Ani Kapoor. But yes, it's all about the Alpha girl, I should say. Alia Bhatt should now be called as Alpha girl, and she has been just doing wonders. But I'm going to play the track of one of my favorite movies, which is basically Dear Zindagi, wherein I've seen like the way she has performed. It is as per, you know, in her age to perform that role, it's impossible. But the way she has done it so nicely, you know, there are no words for it, to be honest. And this gana definitely, you know, keeps on playing everywhere. And this song really gives you that vibe which you are looking for in life. Whenever you're low, whenever you are thinking about why life is just basically being like this with me. But it's all about love you, Zindagi. In the end, it's all about that. There's nothing beyond that.

0: and artist of the week, Alia Bhatt, with his beautiful Gana Love You Zindagi. And as I mentioned, this movie is so inspiring. I'm going to just talk about a little bit about this movie. The favorite dialects. Jo mere andar base hue hain. They always come out whenever I play this music. The first and the foremost being, don't let your past blackmail your present to ruin a beautiful future. And yes, that was one lesson that Dear Zindagi gave us. And beyond that, it was like, which is definitely one of my favorites. Jab hum apne aap ko achhi tarah samajh lete hain, to dusre kya samajhte hain? It does not matter. Not at all. And should I say, ki farak penda? Sanugi. Yes. And also, if you've not watched this movie, you must watch it. Simply because you don't want your past to blackmail your present. Ruin a beautiful future. This is Sheena.
1: सीता आज लंका खुद चलाने आई.
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1: 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Itne sare siyape, whole week you've been running around. Take a deep breath. The weekend is your blank page. It's time to reset, to rest, to recharge, and enjoy the quiet moments. You can do whatever you feel like. Listen only to Laika Radio, nothing else, nothing below. Anything else, just have fun. Just like wo kehte hai na, a seed needs time in the dark to soil, a soil to grow. Definitely your mind also needs rest to bloom. You worked hard all week. Now give yourself permission to pause, because most of the time we land up not pausing. And that's what the message I want to really, you know, talk about. Pause, reset, pause, reset. That's basically even my New Year resolution that I started with. But sometimes it gets really difficult. We are never able to pause, right? I'm thinking about, oh, I have to drive, I have to go. But please repause. And yes, there's a stop button. Har ek cheez ka stop button hota hai na. So in your life also, you need to figure out what your stop button is and unwind yourself and take it easy. Have a lovely weekend. And yes, this is Sheena saying bye-bye. Hume rahi pyaar ke. Phir milenge chalte chalte. Badi jaldi milenge. Aur aap sab apna khyaal rakhiye. Enjoy yourself.
2: The theatrical blockbuster Mrs. Kapoor's Daughter's Wedding is back for a third season. 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
2: Top stories this hour. Football's governing body is looking at whether to move the timing of England's next World Cup game back by 6 hours. The threat of thunderstorms means the last 16 match with Mexico could now start at 7 p.m. on Sunday here rather than 1 a.m. on Monday. Pubs in England and Wales had been allowed to open longer. Michael Kill is from the Nighttime Industries Association.
3: The shift to 7 o'clock is going to be beneficial, but there is a lot of communication, a lot of organisation that goes around this. So we're hoping the decision comes quite quickly so that businesses can prepare. Police are also trying to prepare. So this shift is going to have a considerable impact on the way that they resource also.
2: Lyra McKee's family say they'll leave no stone unturned after three men were cleared of her murder in Londonderry. The journalist was shot dead as she reported on riots in Derry in 2019. The man jailed for murdering student Henry Novak in Southampton is seeking to appeal against his conviction and minimum 21-year sentence. The case sparked protests after footage showed police handcuffing the teenager as he lay dying, while his Sikh killer falsely accused him of racial abuse. Andy Burnham's ruled out a general election if he becomes Prime Minister. He's told a Q&A session on Reddit he wants to see voting reform in Labour's next manifesto. There's a buzz swirling around New York City where it's thought Taylor Swift and Travis Kelce are getting married. Ahead of their nuptials, they donated a reported $26 million to various causes, including to food charity City Harvest. Jeffrey Correa says they're thrilled to have received $1 million.
4: One in four school-aged children in New York City don't know where their next meal is coming from, and that's an astounding statistic. You know, the thing that we're very focused on is making sure that we put this donation to very good use to get out across our city.
2: And Novak Djokovic has won his 105th match at Wimbledon to equal Roger Federer's singles record after beating Frenchman Arthur Rinderkish. From Sky News, I'm Tanya Snuggs.
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2: 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A familiar drive through familiar country. But then, just around the corner, came the unexpected. He'd let his speed creep a little too high as he approached a bend. And he was no longer driving at the right speed for the road. The scary thing is, he didn't even realize. Driving even a little too fast for the situation is a major cause of collisions, especially on country roads where you don't know what's around the corner. Think. Don't let your speed creep.
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4: Hey up, it's me, Raj Badin. 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All the usual grand musty, entertainment, business, sports, all the latest news headlines. Fused with the latest Bollywood blockbusters and of course the Punjabi hits. That's me, Raj Badin, on Drive.
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2: The top stories this hour. England's players are waiting to find out if their World Cup game against Mexico will kick off much earlier. Football's governing bodies considering the move to 7pm Sunday rather than 1am Monday our time because of predicted storms. Joe Rawson has more from Mexico.
3: We're still waiting for confirmation from FIFA, but it's looking likely the game will be moved. It could actually end up benefiting England with it less humid at midday than in the evening. And Morgan Rogers was asked about a kick-off shift. He said they'd be ready whatever. Also, for fans at home, a 7pm kickoff would mean many more could watch it than at 1am in the morning.
2: Meanwhile, Mo Salah scored in the penalty shootout to send Egypt into the last 16. Their game against Australia finished 1-1 after extra time. The African side won 4-2 on penalties. Elsewhere, Lyra McKee's family say they'll leave no stone unturned after three men were cleared of her murder in Londonderry. The journalist was shot dead as she reported on riots in Derry in 2019. Speaking outside Belfast Crown Court, Lyra's sister Nicola Corner says they'll never stop searching for answers.
4: But we will not go down with this. This is not over. Lyra said if you're going to go down fighting. And I can tell you right now that every one of my family will. Because we do this for Lyra. She deserves justice.
2: A pensioner who falsely claimed her husband stumbled into a kitchen knife has been jailed for at least 12 years for murder. Daryl Berman stabbed her 84-year-old partner at their home in Manchester last March. Preparations are underway in New York for the celebrity wedding of the year. More than 1,000 people are rumoured to be swirling around Madison Square Garden as Taylor Swift and Travis Kelce tie the knot. And Novak Djokovic has equaled Roger Federer's number of Wimbledon wins. It stands at 105. From Sky News, I'm Faye De Silva.
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0: 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The sounds of love across the Midlands. The Love Sound. 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
2: The top stories this hour. England's next World Cup game against Mexico could be moved forward by 6 hours. The match was scheduled to start at 1 a.m. here on Monday, with pubs in England and Wales allowed to open until 5 a.m. It's understood FIFA's considering shifting it to 7 p.m. on Sunday UK time because of the threat of storms. Football writer Henry Winter says it shouldn't cause too much of a problem.
3: England have their sports scientists. They have their preparation. They won't have seen necessarily an eventuality like this, but this is England. England waited 60 years to try and get closer to a trophy, and a few storms buffeting them on the way, well, it's nothing they're not used to.
2: 3 men have been cleared of murdering a journalist in Londonderry. Lyra McKee was shot in April 2019 as she reported on riots in Derry. A man jailed for murdering student Henry Novak in Southampton is seeking to appeal against his conviction and 21-year minimum prison sentence. The case sparked protests after footage showed police handcuffing the teenager when Vikram Digwa falsely accused him of racial abuse. Andy Burnham says he won't call a general election if he becomes Prime Minister. The Labour leadership hopeful has been taking part in a Q&A session on Reddit. NHS England is going to reward us for walking. It's launching a scheme next year aimed at encouraging us to go for a 30-minute daily stroll. Those who stick to it will be offered incentives and discounts. Personal trainer Lavina Mehta says walking has countless health benefits.
4: Not only your heart health, so cardiovascular disease is one of the world's biggest killers. Things like type 2 and pre-diabetes, so it's brilliant for insulin sensitivity, your blood sugar levels. 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
2: And Egypt are into the World Cup last 16 after a penalty shootout victory over Australia. It finished 1-1 after extra time. From Sky News, I'm Faye De Silva.
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3: It was just another day. A familiar drive through familiar country. But then, just around the corner, came the unexpected. He'd let his speed creep a little too high as he approached a bend. 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The scary thing is, he didn't even realize. 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
2: The top stories this hour. It's understood England's World Cup last 16 clash with Mexico will kick off as scheduled at 1am Monday morning. That's despite concerns about bad weather. Joe Rawson reports from Mexico City.
3: After discussions, we understand that the English and Mexican football associations weren't particularly happy about a potential kickoff change, and so it will remain as scheduled. That's 6pm local time, 1am Monday morning, but FIFA will continue to monitor conditions, particularly the weather, with storms expected in Mexico City at kickoff time.
2: Some breaking news. It's official. Singer Taylor Swift and NFL star Travis Kelce are now married. A spokesperson's confirmed the news. It's thought to have taken place in New York. Elsewhere, Lyra McKee's family say they'll leave no stone unturned after three men were cleared of her murder in Londonderry. The journalist was shot dead as she reported on riots in Derry in 2019. A pensioner who falsely claimed her husband stumbled into a kitchen knife has been jailed for at least 12 years for murder. Daryl Berman, who's 72, stabbed her 84-year-old partner at their home in Manchester last March. Andy Burnham insists he won't call a general election if he becomes the next Prime Minister. The Labour leadership favourite's been answering questions on social media platform Reddit and says he'll stick to his party's 2024 manifesto. Lord Hutton was Defence Secretary under Gordon Brown.
4: I think he should stick to the manifesto.